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1: Thursday.
0: Is there anything that you guys are over, like, the season of?
1: What do you mean?
0: Like something that's been happening too much in this year for you that you're like,
1: I don't.
2: Weddings. Fair enough.
0: Jordan contributed to this problem. This isn't any one of my friends' like fault.
2: Right.
0: It's
2: right,
0: just
2: right.
0: The cycle of life that, like, I've had two best friends get married in the same year.
1: Yeah.
0: Multiple other weddings I've had to attend. I have a wedding this weekend with Jordan. Not with Jordan, but well, Jordan and I are going to our friend's wedding this weekend.
1: You are going together.
0: Yeah, well, we're not each other's dates.
2: We're not. Yeah, exactly.
0: And then I have a wedding next weekend, and then I have another one in 3 weeks.
1: Really?
2: Yeah, just too many weddings.
0: Don't get married.
2: You got to start finding friends that don't believe in love.
0: Okay. Yeah. I tried. I really thought you were a winning bet.
2: Oh, damn.
0: XYZ with Eric Zachary.
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0: 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I don't know whether to believe this or not because we get this like once every 3 months, but Rihanna is talking about her music again. Surprising.
1: Yes. Yeah. So she was on a TikTok live for Fenty the other day.
0: Which I don't know what that means for her career or for that TikTok. Someone's either doing really bad or really good that Rihanna's appearing on a TikTok live.
1: Oh, I see. Well, I wonder if it was one like for, anyway, regardless, they were like, so when are you like releasing new music?
0: Sure, right. Doing their due diligence.
1: Yes, and she said this.
0: She was very cryptic. Yeah, she picked up one of her products and said this.
2: Is there 10 products in a vault?
0: She Rumpelstiltskin?
2: Then I have,
0: wait for it,
2: at least 17 vaults.
0: 17 full songs.
1: Yeah.
0: That she, well, if, otherwise known as an album, perhaps.
3: That's like 170 songs.
1: Yeah, I think she
3: least.
1: Was saying, because she's saying that these are the products in a drop, and you know what I mean? Like, I think she's saying that there's like, she has a ton of unreleased music.
0: You think she
1: music.
0: Has 17 albums?
3: Here's the thing.
1: I mean, I think it's she's been lying. 10 years.
3: Yeah. I think she's lying. And even if she does have 100 and 200, however many songs, she's not releasing them.
1: Yeah.
3: So why tease us like this? I'm arguably the biggest Rihanna fan in the room.
0: She likes the trolling aspect
3: and
0: of it.
3: And that's what I'm saying.
0: She's like, just leaning into watching people lose their mind.
3: Right. And I'm losing my mind. Here I am.
0: Not that I think she would show up with anything less than perfection, because I do like Rihanna.
3: Right, right.
0: Can't really think of a song she's put out that I haven't liked.
3: Right.
1: Yeah.
0: That said, like, you're putting so much pressure on her. I think she thinks it's a joke right now, but when you do eventually release something, if that is not 100% perfection, everyone's going to tear you apart.
1: Well, I think that's why I'm not surprised that she would have like a ton of unreleased music, is because I'm sure that, you
0: she's
1: know, over
0: head?
1: The years she's, no, I mean, I think she's probably, you know, recorded with people or like produced stuff. I don't know if it's all finished.
3: Sure,
1: you know what I mean?
3: It's like demos.
1: Yeah. Like, but I that doesn't surprise me at all. She's been making music for just 30 years.
3: Yeah.
0: Well, not
3: I mean, yeah, a little less than that.
0: Yeah. It's like 2006 was her debut, but anyway.
3: Either way, drop it or not.
0: Drop the music, Rihanna.
3: I'm
0: getting tired of talking about this. It's XYZ with their exact or your XYZ ENT Entertainment Report, all brought to you by Progressive Insurance.
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0: See, this is what happens when 23andMe goes away. We get these new websites that are just trying to be too TikTok promote-y with it.
1: Yeah.
0: But MyHeritage.com has to be new or newer. Yeah.
1: Similar to a 23andMe. They're doing the exact same thing, but they are saying that Sydney Sweeney is related to Marilyn Monroe, like she's like her ninth cousin removed.
2: Yeah.
1: Or
0: such a reach.
2: From like from like the 1600s. They have one common ancestor. Like, sure, right. I don't know.
0: Yeah, when you put that in the headline, people are going to be like, yeah, they were both, you know, icons, blondes. And it's like, no, they're not related. And then I'm related to Genghis Khan.
1: I was going to say, you're probably also related to Marilyn Monroe.
2: Yeah.
0: That's my aunt.
1: Yeah, exactly.
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0: things that I've got.
1: Every Thursday, we like to throw it back. It's not uncommon. Throwback yes. Thursday. Yep. You hear that all the time. But we do it a little different. We put a little twist on it where we
2: Tang.
1: We
0: Tang.
1: You ever drink
2: Ew.
1: Tang?
2: Audrey? I used to love
3: no,
2: Tang.
3: No, what is Tang? No, just kidding. I know what Tang is, it but
1: like,
3: it's still good.
1: It was like yeah. a premix. Anyway, think of like pre-workout, but like for kids with sugar. Anyway, right. Three songs. They all came out in the same year. Audrey selects these

0: songs, yes. And we have to figure them out in terms of what year they were released.
1: So this is a good gear that
0: a good gear?
1: Okay. A good year. Okay. Sorry.
0: Jordan and I go head to head, try to figure it out. Audrey always tries to stump us, usually does because she doesn't always play by the rules. But that said,
1: shots fired.
0: You and throwback. Your car are also playing with us as well. So if you yell loud enough, maybe through osmosis of the radio, I'm going to freak someone out. They're going to think that we can hear them.
2: You can do that?
0: No, it's broadcast is a one-way transmission. Anyway, what year did these three songs come out? XYZ Throwback is coming up next.
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0: Three songs. They all came out in the same year. We just got to figure out what year that was. So okay. We call it XYZ Throwback. It's all brought to you by Progressive Insurance. Audrey selected the songs.
1: I did. I chose them.
0: Good job playing for you at home. Let's just dive right in. We get a chance to guess after each song. First one to guess correct wins. First song, what year did it come out? Rihanna. We were just talking about her.
2: Yeah, we did.
0: On to replay.
1: Uh-huh.
0: 2006, lock it in.
2: Whoa.
1: Oh,
2: that was fast.
0: 2006, lock it in.
2: He's sniping this
1: that
2: one.
1: That was fast.
0: I could be wrong. I feel fairly confident only because we were just talking about Rihanna, how long she's been putting music out since.
2: Yeah. Oh, yeah, yeah,
0: I
2: yeah.
0: did the math, and I'm pretty sure 2006
2: is it.
0: It might be.
2: Right?
0: I want to give you more hope, Jordan. Okay. All right, song two. I'm locking it in 06, so here's song two. Pussycat Dolls, Don'tcha.
1: Don'tcha.
2: Eric, you might have got it.
0: I either got it or I'm 1 year off.
2: Yeah. I'm thinking 05, but I'm going to wait for a third song.
0: One of the Pussycat Dolls was just crying because like everyone on, on the internet was like, y'all can't sing anymore. And she's like, it's so mean. I'm like, y'all can't sell tickets. I don't. All right.
1: The fact that you just brought
0: that. I almost put it in the show today. Anyway, what year did this song come out? Song number three.
2: Ooh. All right, I'm gonna go 05 just for funsies. So I'm going 05. Yep.
0: A Lenny God complex, cock it and pull it. We're going down and around.
2: It's over.
1: I wish you would wait in there. I really do.
0: Yeah.
1: Okay.

0: back home.
1: Yeah, yeah, Eric, it's done. It's done.
2: And with that, the correct answer is 2005.
3: Let's go, Jordan.
4: That was a very clean win, Jordan.
3: Wait, what did you want? This is what you
2: Yeah, because I thought it would be funny. It's like a Rickroll.
3: Nickelback.
1: Photograph.
4: Oh, I couldn't hear over you guys obnoxiously talking.
1: Got it.
3: Thank you, Audrey.
2: We don't.
4: I would have. I'm not even trying to be like, well, I would have. But if I would have heard Sugar,
2: yeah. No, I know.
4: Yeah,
2: I know.
4: 100%.
2: That is partially why.
4: Very good job, Jordan.
3: Thank you, thank you, Audrey. I'm mad. Like, you stole my win playing Photograph. Yeah. You ended the win. I feel bad now.
4: I'm glad I couldn't hear it.
2: I had to do something.
4: XYZ throwback. Rihanna, Pussycat Dolls, Sugar, We're Going Down, and
2: Nickelback. Photograph.
4: All came out in 2005. Which is a year that I'd partially like to forget. XYZ Throwback. 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

0: I don't think it's a secret that Amazon knows a lot about us, all of our, you know, digital devices or algorithms.
1: Sure.
0: Do.
1: Yeah.
0: But Amazon's just like pulling back the curtain. They're like, hey, not only do we know what you want to buy, we actually have a list that you can go review of what we know about you and things that we've decided that you may be into.
2: Yeah.
0: This was on ABC News, Worldwide News. And I was like, oh, and I kind of went through it and it's got me to a T.
1: Well, you use it a lot.
0: I use Amazon a lot. I also use it, I feel like, very practically. Like, I don't buy a lot of gag gifts on Amazon.
1: Okay.
2: Yeah. I really only use Amazon for things that I know that I'm going to have to like search for in a store.
0: Okay.
1: Okay.
0: Yeah. I was just trying to soften the blow because
2: mine
0: you showed me
2: dead
0: a T-Rex onesie that you purchased.
2: Well, yeah, where the heck am I going to get that?
1: I like that, Audrey.
0: Smithsonian or Field Museum? Yeah. All right. We'll go through our Amazon products and what it knows about us, and we'll tell you how to find it too. Next.
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0: Amazon knows a lot about us. This is something we assume, right? If you use Amazon Prime, you know that everything's listening, everything's watching.
1: Right.
0: But Amazon's letting you actually log into your account, and it has an About You section, which is currently in beta.
1: Yeah.
0: But it tells you everything that it's made assumptions about based off of your previous purchases, what it knows about you, and what you may like.
1: Yes.
0: If you go to your account, you go to the About You section, and I have 47 results of assumptions that Amazon has come up.
2: 47?
0: I use Amazon a lot. And some of them make sense, right? Like, has a dog. Like, I buy dog food or treats and stuff like that.
2: Yeah.
0: One goes, has two adults in the home, which is not true.
1: Okay.
0: But I buy for other people, so maybe they're assuming.
2: Well,
0: I buy a lot of beauty products, so maybe it's like, oh, there's definitely a girl there, too.
2: Well, okay.
0: It's like, loves Lumify eye care.
1: Yep, that is you.
0: And then other stuff is pretty dead on, like enjoy streaming entertainment, systematically building a video production setup. Can you tell that I built our studio?
1: Wow.
0: With Amazon products.
2: Okay. Yeah.
0: Practices photography, creates video content.
1: I don't like that they say practice.
0: I mean, I'm not a photographer.
1: You do that thing,
0: No,
1: man.
0: I'm a videographer.
1: Okay, I was trying to hype you up. Never mind.
0: They know that I own an iPhone 17 Pro. They know that I have a Roomba. And that I prioritize my premium coffee experience.
2: That's hilarious. That's
0: also,
2: so funny.
0: I enjoy home organization, which is... I don't know. I'm feeling
1: that's
0: kind of
1: interesting.
0: An
1: ego-boost. Yeah. I mean... When they say home organization, are you buying like Swiffers in that sense?
0: No, I think I bought like a lot of like closet organizers.
2: Okay, that makes sense.
0: They could probably, based off of what I purchase regularly, figure out like I keep a clean home.
1: Yes.
0: Jordan only has 9 results.
1: I've only got 9 results, and they're very basic. Like, maintains consistent Amazon service subscriptions.
2: Yeah,
1: I do have a lot. Like, I have more subscriptions with Amazon than I do. Like just one-off
2: things.
1: Buys. Yeah. I have repeat, you know, vitamins, things like that.
2: Oh, yeah.
1: I'm a brand a loyal brand Amazon user. Like, I just...
0: You get all your clothes from Amazon.
1: Yeah, I mean, well, I haven't gotten a lot of clothes from Amazon in a minute, but I was, like, jeans heavily. Sorry.
0: Amazon jeans.
1: Yeah, I'm wearing Amazon jeans right now.
0: Jeans by Amazon.
1: Yes, yeah.
0: Audrey, what is yours say?
2: Okay, so mine is really funny. They also think that I have two adults, which I think is funny because I think it's my boy side as well.
0: Okay.
2: Yeah. But you guys will appreciate this. Departments are as follows: personal grooming, music equipment, body piercing supplies.
0: Oh. Whoa.
2: Interests and hobbies are plays guitar and studies music theory. That's probably from college.
0: Sounds like a Tinder profile.
2: And then engages in body piercing activities. And then it says
0: really
2: I prioritize professional grade skincare.
0: She's so mysterious.
2: I know, she's so mysterious. She's so not like
0: about
2: other girls.
0: Her looks, but also like, and she's not afraid to get a little bloody.
2: Yeah.
1: What?
0: If you go to your Amazon account, you can go to the About You section. And you can also remove any of these if they got them wrong, too. They want to make it very clear. It's a new About You that's in beta on Amazon.
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0: Dumb of the day on XYZ with Eric Zachary. 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There was an unexplained bulge.
1: Yes.
0: At the Miami airport.
1: A man
2: went
1: through.
2: In a man's pants at the Miami airport. All right.
1: Way to ruin it, Audrey.
0: Was it unattended?
1: Basically.
0: If you see something, touch something.
1: That's.
2: Whoa. Eric, no.
1: I'm sorry. TSA does have to do that, though, and that's what they did. They found out that a man had 10 birds in his underwear.
0: What?
1: Yeah. When they asked what he was doing, he said, "These are my birds for personal use."
0: Is it a cockatoo?
2: Oh, jeez, Louise.
0: Come on.
1: Yeah, it was right there.
0: Come on.
1: It was right there. Yeah. We could leave.
0: Polly wants a cracker.
2: Low-hanging fruit.
1: It is.
0: It is low-hanging fruit.
1: So
0: literally.
1: Yeah.
0: Plums, if you will.
2: Okay. Right. Well, moving on.
0: Dumb of the day. Don't smuggle birds and definitely don't put them in your pants when you're going to the airport.
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0: More About Nothing is coming up next on XYZ with Eric Zachary. We're learning about the Fat Men's Club. What?
1: Yeah, this used to be popular clubs back in the day for larger men only, where they would like champion being big.
0: I was thinking like Hooters, where like your servers are exclusively hefty boys. They call it bears.
2: Did you hear my sigh? I sighed. I can do it again.
0: Yeah. All right, we'll talk about it next. This is a real club. You had to be a certain weight to belong.
1: It was more than one, too.
0: But first, a little bonus fact.
1: In 2023, there was a man in Vietnam who had a headache for 5 straight months, only to find out he had chopsticks lodged in his head.
0: How do you... What?
1: He apparently got into a bar fight and didn't remember what happened.
2: Uh-huh.
1: And then was like, oh, this headache won't go away. Went to the hospital 5 months later. And they were like, yeah, it's because you've had chopsticks up there, buddy.
2: Dang.
0: Wow.
1: Yeah.
3: 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When-

0: Berlin on Columbus Day or Indigenous People Day.
1: Right.
0: You know, time to spend with friends and family, and you maybe want to share some fun facts. So that's what this is. Jordan, today we're learning about... What was funny about that?
2: Maybe you just want to info dump on your family.
0: Yeah.
1: Sometimes you should do that.
0: I don't have a lot in common with my Uncle Carl. Right. So well, like, this is good to be fair like, enough. Hey, did you know about the Fat Man's
2: Club?
0: Yeah, right.
1: So basically in the late 1800s and 1900s, there were fat men's clubs, and they were almost kind of like frats for adults. But you had to be like at least 200 pounds to be in at minimum to join these clubs. Some had fees or dues, you know, like literally a frat or a sorority, but back then it was like only a dollar. I guess inflation that would bring us to like $30 or something. But
0: I mean, it's common knowledge that like for a long time, the larger you were was seen as like a sign of wealth.
1: Yeah, and that's exactly
2: Is that what this was?
1: That's what this was. Right. So like private clubs, you had to have secret handshakes. Like you couldn't just be anybody at these clubs, but you
0: belly shakes must have been crazy.
1: So they had all the, like there were they would do like mantras like we're fat and we're making the most of it, or you know it's I've got to be good natured. Yeah, no, like they had
0: hungry.
1: Seriously,
0: hefty.
1: And they would do like you would go and like do 9-course meals, and then they have like weighing contests like who was like the biggest in the club, and that was like a very huge status symbol thing at the time.
0: I know this is gonna hit someone the wrong way that's hearing this. Know that we're not making fun of the size of someone. I mean, you could argue that this was like the first real body positivity
1: completely
0: movement.
1: 100%. Yeah.
0: Like, if you're a delicate man, get out of here, you twig.
1: Yeah, no, you couldn't be skinny and come to these things.
2: Yeah, that's not really body positive, though.
1: You mean they're shaming the other way?
2: Yeah, I don't think that's how it works.
0: Audrey, what? Just let me have this.
2: I'm sorry. Yeah, I apologize.
0: Big boys need something.
2: Well,
1: back then they had their clubs.
0: Yeah.
1: And I mean, like, I would be jealous because I'd love to go to a 9-course meal.
0: Are you at least a C cup on your back?
1: Eric, you're going the wrong way with this.
2: Yeah, we're veering further.
0: You thought I was going to say, this is what I was going to step up?
1: Yeah, no, you never do.
0: XYZ right there, Zachary, more about nothing. 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

0: The latest dumb move from people that are attending Disney World as adults. They had to ban a bunch of guests for jumping off the Epcot boat ride.
1: Yeah, they jumped into the water.
2: What?
1: Yeah, yeah. It was a
0: like group. The Frozen ride?
1: I don't know if it's like not the movie Frozen. No. Oh. Epcot does like its own like boat kind of tour.
0: Oh, the plant one.
1: Yeah.
0: The botanical gardens thing. I don't know.
1: Yeah. They jumped out the

0: boat. They got back in the boat soaking wet. Immediately, Disney was like, you can't ever come back here.
1: Sure. Well, yeah, unfortunately.
0: Here's my thing. I could see myself doing this.
2: I could see me getting you to do this.
0: Yeah, exactly. I'm not that mad at these guys.
2: For $1,000 in your Venmo right now.
0: Right. And I would
2: do it. It's a small world and I need you posing next to those little creatures.
0: I would jump. I'm not mad at them. Like when the little boy went down the
2: Splash Mountain.
0: The Splash Mountain.
1: Oh, yeah.
0: That, I was like, you're being stupid. Yeah. This is crazy. Two guys just jumping out the boat into the pond.
2: You're taking the side of the patrons.
0: I am. You could totally get me to do this, Eric.
2: Jordan just wants the lore of I've been banned from Disney.
0: I think that's cooler than going to Disney. Yes.
2: Okay.
3: 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Feel good music for the burbs.

0: Dumb of the day. What do you have to do to get banned from a strip club? I'm kind of asking Jordan here because you were kind of the strip club aficionado.
1: Allegedly. So we've heard. These are rumors.
0: I'm glad you said allegedly because the more I've looked into this, I can't tell if it's real or not, but it's just a hilarious story, even if it's not.
1: Okay.
0: Just for the fodder of it. Kokomo, Indiana, which I guess is a real place. I just think of like the song Kokomo.
2: Sure, well, yes. Which is, yeah, a, I think, yeah, a different
3: Bermuda,
2: place.
3: Bahama, come on.
0: Yeah. Anyway, a man racked up a $700 lap dance tab.
1: That's not much at all.
0: At Hip Huggers in Kokomo, Indiana.
1: Love the name.
0: When they were asked to pay.
1: Okay.
0: Oh, apparently throughout the night, as he kept racking up, he had 20 private dances in a 2-hour span, which is about 6 minutes a dance constantly for 2 hours straight.
1: Just get a private room with them. Never mind.
0: Anyway,
1: never
0: mind. Ryan, Ryan, 41, of Kokomo, Indiana, kept saying, "I got the guacamole on me. Don't worry about it." Every time they kept asking to pay.
1: Okay.
0: Turns out he was being quite literal. He tried to use a used Chipotle gift card to cover his $700 tab.
2: Oh.
0: To which he was held and arrested by police and then jailed on petty theft.
1: Right.
0: Apparently, he also kept asking the DJ to play Freebird throughout the night.
2: Stop.
1: Again, this dude's the goat.
0: This could be fake. Okay. I hope it's not.
1: Yeah, regardless. Me too.
2: I hope it is. I hope those girls get their money. I'm sorry.
1: Sure.
0: Don't take that. Of course. We all want that.
1: Audrey.
0: I just love that there's a Kokomo, Indiana.
1: I love every move this guy made.
0: $700 in lap dances, and then when asked to pay, he used the Chipotle gift card, to which they actually, I guess, cops went and checked it out, and they were like, "There's only $14 on this."
2: Dumb
0: of the day. It's all brought to you by O'Reilly Auto Parts, your professional parts people. It's XYZ with Eric Zachary.
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0: Rihanna is being cryptic about her new music that could or could not be coming out at any point in the next 100 years.
1: Here we go again.
0: She was on a TikTok live where she was promoting some Fenty products. Yeah. And she talked, of course, was asked about her new music. She said this.
2: Is there 10 products
0: okay.
2: in a vault?
0: Is she mean albums?
2: Then I have at least 17 vaults.
3: Okay. She's got it. She's got a lot of music.
4: I don't know what it means, and I also don't even know if she's like.
3: Yeah.
0: Do you know what she means?
3: I don't like this Rihanna either. Either give us the songs or stop talking about these supposed songs that you have.
0: And that's coming from Jordan, who almost got a tattoo that said Rihanna should have won.
3: Should have won a Grammy. I stand by it. It's a phenomenal. Yeah, I was going to tattoo that at one point. I stand on it.
0: I'm glad you did it.
3: Yeah, me too.
0: You've been chirped for the rest of your life.
3: Oh yeah, I wouldn't be married if that were there.
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0: signs that you're quote unquote unk, as the kids would say. Mm-hmm. Just AKA you're older.
1: Audrey, mm-hmm. real quick, do you think either of us are unk? Do we give unk vibes?
2: No.
0: Audrey.
2: No.
0: Lie better. Lie just a little bit better. Okay, we'll talk about, I'm going to go down this list that one of the Instagram like survey accounts put out that like Gen Z thinks are signs that someone is unk. But okay. What do you think makes us the oldest version of ourselves right now?
2: Well, Jordan's married.
0: Yeah.
1: Okay, so that's not
0: necessarily like an unk thing though.
2: Yeah, I think it is because I do think it is and I have a reason.
0: Okay.
2: What
0: about me? I don't like this pause.
1: Yeah. This is crazy.
2: I don't know. Maybe the skinny jeans. Sorry.
0: I don't wear skinny jeans. These are skinny jeans.
2: I'm sorry. They're really tight.
0: These are medium fit.
2: Sorry.
0: These are boot cuts.
2: Sorry. And I see your ankles right now. Like,
0: it's a look. Sorry. I can't read. They're tapered.
2: Sorry. I'm so sorry.
0: I can see your ankles.
2: And
0: they're hairy.
2: No, they are. There you go.
0: All right.
2: Oh, I'm growing out my leg hair, okay? It's intentional.
0: A Brillo pad. All right, we're talking about signs that make you unk or old, according to Gen Z, next on XYZ.
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0: signs that you're old to Gen Z, at least. Jordan and I are 35. Audrey's 25. Mm-hmm. Unk is the term that I guess Gen Z uses for creatures like Jordan and I. Audrey thinks that I'm unk because she says that I wear skinny jeans. These are medium cut. I think they're perfectly fine.
1: Oh, Audrey, you gave him a complex.
2: What I was going to say for both of you was just like general vibe, but that felt offensive, so I didn't go.
1: Oh, that felt offensive.
0: You literally went. Well, anyway, okay. This survey of Gen Z said these are 5+ reasons that someone is unk. Number one, they have a lot of sponge joy.
2: Okay.
0: You get genuinely excited about a new sponge.
2: Okay.
0: That feels very like, I don't know, that's
2: who
0: just targeted.
2: Who wrote this list?
0: Puberty. All right. Number two, early bedtime. I need to go to sleep early tonight. And you actually do. You're not just using it as an excuse.
1: Yeah, that happens to me sometimes.
0: I don't know that. Like, I try to, like, pack it in for the night, but I'm not really good about, like, still going to bed early.
1: I don't have a bedtime, if that's what.
0: Yeah, there's some people that are very rigid with that.
1: Right.
0: Weather check. The first thing you do before you get dressed is check the weather. That is me, but I've 100%. Always kind of been that way. I don't know that that's an old thing.
2: And I kind of do all these things.
0: Sitting noises. If you sit down, you make different noises as you sit.
2: Yeah.
1: I do that, Audrey?
2: You guys will do it every once in a while, but I also do that.
1: Okay.
0: Is there a moment, because I have one specific that actually involves Audrey, that I'm like, I don't know when or when it happened, but I am old now. Mine, I could target, was my birthday last year. Jordan was out of town. All of my friends my age were out of town.
2: Yeah.
0: I'd just been broken up with.
2: Yeah.
0: And I went out with, it was very sweet of Audrey and a few of our other friends that are your age.
2: Yeah.
0: We're like, well, we want to take you out. And I'm like, great. And they're like, let's go to the club. And I was like, okay. And we went to a disco themed club.
2: Yeah.
0: And I wanted to get there at 8:30. And you guys were like, why?
2: Oh, yeah. 8:30 was crazy.
0: We were the only ones
2: there. I
0: was like,
2: you want to be at the club at 8:30?
1: What time did you want to be at the club?
2: 10.
1: Okay, fair.
0: I think you guys were pushing for 11 or midnight. I was like, that's what I want to go home.
2: Yeah, 10 was like, we were like, let's go early because it's Aaron's birthday. You know,
0: the old man wants to be there early.
2: At least 9.
0: There was such a moment in the middle of it that I was like, because I used to not go clubbing, but inherently of like working in TV and radio, Jordan would and I would like go out to nightclubs a lot.
1: I'd go to the club even without my job.
0: But I don't know when there was a moment that I was like, oh, I need to be there early and I want to leave by a certain time.
1: Yeah, that's definitely unk. I found when I heard a somber song, not even heard the song, but just saw the title, My Body Isn't Ready, and then listened to it, I was like, that doesn't have anything to do with what I thought it was.
0: Oh.
1: Like, I literally thought like, oh, he's tired.
0: You didn't think it was like sexual?
1: No, because I'm old. I was like, oh, my body isn't ready either. I don't want to do a lot of activities.
2: Yeah, you were like, wake up at 6 a.m.
1: Yeah,
0: crack your knuckles.
1: Yeah, no, exactly. And I was like, oh, he gets me. Then I was like, oh, this isn't for me at all. That's when I was like, I'm old.
0: Right. What makes you feel old, regardless of your age, compared to your friends?
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1: Thursday.
0: Is there anything that you guys are over, like the season of?
1: What do you mean?
0: Like it, like something that's been happening too much in this year for you that you're like,
1: I don't
2: know. Weddings.
0: Mine's weddings.
2: Weddings. Yeah. Weddings.
1: Yeah. Fair enough. Yeah. Fair enough.
0: Jordan contributed to this problem. This isn't any one of my friends' like fault.
2: Right.
0: It's
2: right,
0: just
2: right.
0: The cycle of life that like I've had two best friends get married in the same year. Yeah. Multiple other weddings I've had to attend. I have a wedding this weekend with Jordan, not with Jordan, but well, Jordan and I are going to our friend's wedding this weekend.
1: You are going together.
0: Yeah, well, we're not each other's dates.
2: We're not. Yeah, exactly.
0: And then I have a wedding next weekend and then I have another one in 3 weeks.
1: Yeah,
2: just too many weddings.
1: Whoa.
0: Don't get married, kids. Don't get married.
2: You got to start finding friends that don't believe in love.
0: Okay. Yeah. I tried. I really thought you were a winning bet on
2: damn.
0: That. XYZ with Eric Zachary.
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0: 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I don't know whether to believe this or not, because we get this like once every 3 months, but Rihanna is talking about her music again. Surprising.
1: Yes. Yeah. So she was on a TikTok live for Fenty the other day.
0: Which I don't know what that means for her career or for that TikTok. Someone's either doing really bad or really good that Rihanna's appearing on a TikTok live.
1: Oh, I see. Well, I wonder if it was one like for... Anyway, regardless, they were like, so when are you like releasing new music?
0: Sure, right. Doing their due diligence.
1: Yes, and she said this.
0: She was very cryptic. Yeah, she picked up one of her products and said this.
2: Is there 10 products in a vault?
0: She Rumpelstiltskin?
2: Then I have...
0: Wait for it.
2: At least 17 vaults.
0: 17 full songs.
1: Yeah.
0: That she, otherwise known as an album, perhaps.
3: That's like 170 songs.
1: Yeah, I think she was saying, because she's saying that these are the products in a drop, and you know what I mean? Like, I think she's saying that there's like... She has a ton of unreleased music.
0: You think she has 17 albums?
3: Here's the thing.
1: I mean, it's been 10 years.
3: Yeah. I think she's lying. And even if she does have 100 and 200, however many songs, she's not releasing them.
1: Yeah.
3: So why tease us like this? I'm arguably the biggest Rihanna fan in the room.
0: She likes the trolling aspect
3: of
0: it.
3: And that's what I'm saying.
0: She's just leaning into watching people lose their mind.
3: Right. And I'm losing my mind. Here I am.
0: Not that I think she would show up with anything less than perfection, because I do like Rihanna.
3: Right,
0: Can't really think of a song she's put out that I haven't liked.
3: Right.
1: Yeah.
0: That said, like, you're putting so much pressure. I think she thinks it's a joke right now. But when you do eventually release something, if that is not 100% perfection, everyone's going to tear you apart.
1: Well, I think that's why I'm not surprised that she would have like a ton of unreleased music, is because I'm sure that, the years she's... No, I mean, I think she's probably, recorded with people or like produced stuff. I don't know if it's all finished.
3: Sure,
1: you know what I mean?
3: It's like demos.
1: Yeah. Like, but I that doesn't surprise me at all. She's been making music for just 30 years.
3: Yeah. Well, not quite. I mean, a little less than that.
0: Yeah. It's like 2006 was her debut. But anyway.
3: Either way, drop it or not.
0: Drop the music, Rihanna.
3: I'm
0: getting tired of talking about this. It's XYZ with Derek Zachary, your XYZ ENT Entertainment Report, all brought to you by Progressive Insurance.
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0: Today on XYZ with Eric Zachary, Thursday, October 8th, we are talking about Rihanna. She's talking about her music again. Yeah. She's trolling everybody.
1: Stop, Rihanna. Stop doing this to us.
0: She has 17 either songs or albums or some crazy vault ready to go.
1: Come on, Rihanna.
0: But we don't know if there's any truth to that.
1: I am teaching you about Fat Men's Clubs today.
0: Batman nice. Club.
1: Yeah, yeah. Mm-hmm. Clubs yeah. for bigger men only.
0: Not okay. like a Hooters.
1: Not a Hooters.
0: This is real. This is history.
1: No, this is real. Yeah. These used to be very common in the early 1900s.
2: Right, and something that is also apparently a history is that Sydney Sweeney is related to Marilyn Monroe, apparently from the 1600s.
0: I love that this upsets you so much.
2: I mean, who cares?
0: I'm interested.
1: Why? Because you could also be... But related to Marilyn Monroe
0: or Sydney Sweeney?
1: Yeah. I guess so. Yeah.
2: Okay.
0: And Audrey called us old. Signs that you're unk, according to Gen Z. Jordan and I are 35 for context. Audrey is 25,
2: which also makes me unk. Apparently,
0: you said that my skinny jeans make me old.
2: Well, I mean, it's just
0: I
2: a sign,
0: they kept
2: Eric.
0: Me youthful.
2: No, that's not how it works. I'm
0: right.
2: sorry.
0: XYZ with Eric Zachary. All of that and more. If you missed anything or you want to run any of the show back, you can always check it out on demand wherever you listen to your podcasts. 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

0: I don't think it's a secret that Amazon knows a lot about us, all of our, you know, digital devices or algorithms.
1: Sure, yeah.
0: But Amazon's just like pulling back the curtain. They're like, hey, not only do we know what you want to buy, we actually have a list that you can go review of what we know about you and things that we've decided that you may be into.
2: Yeah.
0: This was on ABC News, Worldwide News. And I was like, oh, and I kind of went through it and it's got me to a T.
1: Well, you use it a lot.
0: I use Amazon a lot. I also use it, I feel like, very practically. Like, I don't buy a lot of gag gifts on Amazon.
1: Okay.
2: Yeah, I really only use Amazon for things that I know that I'm going to have to like search for in a store.
0: Okay.
1: Okay.
0: Yeah. I was just trying to soften the blow because
2: mine is
0: you showed me
2: dead
0: a T-Rex onesie that you purchased.
2: Well, yeah, where the heck am I going to get that?
1: I like that, Audrey.
0: Smithsonian or Field Museum? Yeah. All right, we'll go through our Amazon products, what it knows about us, and we'll tell you how to find it too. Next.
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0: Amazon knows a lot about us. This is something we assume, right? If you use Amazon Prime, you know that everything's listening, everything's watching.
1: Right.
0: But Amazon's letting you actually log into your account, and it has an About You section, which is currently in beta.
1: Yeah.
0: But it tells you everything that it's made assumptions about based off of your previous purchases, what it knows about you, and what you may like.
1: Yes.
0: If you go to your account, you go to the About You section, and I have 47 results of assumptions that Amazon has come up.
2: 47?
0: I use Amazon a lot.
2: Whoa.
0: And some of them make sense, right? Like, has a dog. Like, I buy dog food or treats and stuff like that.
2: Yeah.
0: One goes, has two adults in the home, which is not true.
1: Okay.
0: But I buy for other people, so maybe they're assuming.
2: Well,
0: I buy a lot of beauty products, so maybe it's like, oh, there's definitely a girl there, too.
2: Well, okay.
0: It's like, loves Lumify eye care.
1: Yeah. Oh, okay. Yep, that is you.
0: And then other stuff is pretty dead on. Like, enjoys streaming entertainment, systematically building a video production setup. Can you tell that I built our studio?
1: Wow.
0: With Amazon products.
2: Okay. Yeah.
0: Practices photography, creates video content.
1: I don't like that they say practice.
0: I mean, I'm not a photographer.
1: You do that thing,
0: no,
1: man.
0: I'm a videographer.
1: Okay, I was trying to hype you up. Never mind.
0: They know that I own an iPhone 17 Pro. They know that I have a Roomba. And that I prioritize my premium coffee experience.
2: That's hilarious. That's
0: also,
2: so funny.
0: I enjoy home organization, which is... I don't know. I'm feeling
1: that's
0: kind of
1: interesting.
0: An ego
1: boost. I mean... When they say home organization, are you buying like Swiffers in that sense?
0: Or? I think I bought like a lot of like closet organizers.
1: Okay, gotcha.
2: That makes sense.
0: They could probably, based off of what I purchase regularly, figure out like I keep a clean home.
1: Sure.
2: Yes.
0: Jordan only has 9 results.
1: I've only got 9 results, and they're very basic. Like, maintains consistent Amazon service subscriptions.
2: Yeah.
1: I do have a lot. Like, I have more subscriptions with Amazon than I do. Like just one-off
2: things.
1: Buys. Yeah. I have repeat, you know, vitamins, things like that.
2: Oh, yeah.
1: I'm a brand or a loyal brand Amazon user. Like, I just...
0: You get all your clothes from Amazon.
1: Yeah, I mean, I haven't gotten a lot of clothes from Amazon in a minute, but I was, like, jeans heavily. Sorry.
0: Amazon jeans.
1: Yeah, I'm wearing Amazon jeans right now.
0: Jeans by Amazon.
1: Yes, yeah.
0: Audrey, what does yours say?
2: Okay, so mine is really funny. They also think that I have two adults, which I think is funny because I think it's my boy side as well.
0: Okay.
2: Yeah, but you guys will appreciate this. Departments are as follows. Personal grooming, music equipment, body piercing supplies.
0: Oh,
2: whoa. Interests and hobbies are plays guitar and studies music theory. That's probably from college.
0: Sounds like a Tinder profile.
2: And then engages in body piercing activities. Then it says
0: really
2: I prioritize professional grade skincare.
0: She's so mysterious.
2: I know. She's so mysterious. She's so not like
0: about
2: other girls.
0: Her looks, but also like is not afraid to get a little bloody.
2: Yeah.
1: What?
0: If you go to your Amazon account, you can go to the About You section. You can also remove any of these if they got them wrong, too. They want to make it very clear. It's a new About You that's in beta on Amazon.
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1: Every Thursday, we like to throw it back. It's not uncommon. Throwback Thursday. Yep. You hear that all the time. But we do it a little different. We put a little twist on it where we...
2: Tang.
1: We... Tang. Did you ever drink Tang?
2: Audrey? I used to love
3: Tang. No, what is Tang? No, just kidding. I know what Tang is, but like, it's still good.
1: It was like a premix. Anyway, think of like pre-workout, but like for kids with sugar. Anyway, right. Three songs. They all came out in the same year. Audrey selects these songs, and we have to figure them out in terms of what year they were released.
3: So this is a good gear. A good year. Okay. Sorry.
1: Jordan and I go head-to-head, try to figure it out. Audrey always tries to stump us, usually does, because she doesn't always play by the rules. But that said...
3: shots fired.
1: You and your car are also playing with us as well. So if you yell loud enough, maybe through osmosis of the radio... I'm going to freak someone out. They're going to think that we can hear them.
2: You can do that?
1: No, it's broadcast is a one-way transmission. Anyway, what year did these three songs come out? XYZ Throwback is coming up next.
0: Star 105.5. On a

0: three songs. They all came out in the same year. We just got to figure out what year that was. So okay. We call it XYZ Throwback. It's all brought to you by Progressive Insurance. Audrey selected the songs.
1: I did. I chose them.
0: Good job, Audrey. For you at home. Let's just dive right in. We get a chance to guess after each song. First one to guess correct wins. First song, what year did it come out? Rihanna. We were just talking about her.
2: Yeah, we did.
0: On to Replay.
1: Uh-huh.
0: 2006, lock it in.
2: Whoa.
1: Oh,
2: that was fast.
0: 2006, lock it in.
2: He's sniping this
1: one.
2: That was
1: fast.
0: I could be wrong. I feel fairly confident only because we were just talking about Rihanna, how long she's been putting music out since.
2: Yeah. Oh, yeah.
0: I did the math, and I'm pretty sure 2006
2: is it.
0: It might be.
2: Right?
0: I want to give you more hope, Jordan. Okay. All right. Song two, I'm locking in on 06. So here's song two. Pussycat Dolls, Don'tcha.
1: Don'tcha.
2: Eric, you might have got it.
0: I either got it or I'm 1 year off.
2: Yeah. I'm thinking 05, but I'm going to wait for a third song.
0: One of the Pussycat Dolls was just crying because like everyone on the internet was like, y'all can't sing anymore. And she's like, it's so mean. I'm like, y'all can't sell tickets. I don't. All right.
1: I
0: almost put it in the show today. Anyway, what year did this song come out? Song number three.
2: All right, I'm going to go 05 for funsies. I'm going 05. Yep.
0: A Lenny God complex, cock it and pull it. We're going down, down, and around.
1: I wish you would wait in there. I really do.
2: Eric, it's done.
1: With that, the correct answer is 2005.
2: Let's go, Jordan.
0: That was a very clean win, Jordan.
2: Wait, what did you want? This is what you meant?
1: I thought it would be funny. It's like a Rickroll.
2: Nickelback.
0: Oh, I couldn't hear over you guys obnoxiously talking. Got it.
2: Thank you, Audrey.
0: I would have heard Sugar.
1: That is partially why I put it last.
2: Thank you. Audrey, I'm mad. Like, you stole my win playing Photograph. Yeah. You ended the win. I feel bad now.
0: I'm glad I couldn't hear it.
1: I had to do something.
0: XYZ Throwback, Rihanna, Pussycat Dolls, Sugar We're Going Down, and
1: Nickelback. Photograph.
0: All came out in 2005. Which is a year that I'd partially like to forget. XYZ Throwback. 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

0: See, this is what happens when 23andMe goes away. We get these new websites that are just trying to be too TikTok promote-y with it.
1: Right? Yeah.
0: But MyHeritage.com has to be new or newer. Yeah.
1: Similar to a 23andMe. They're doing the exact same thing, but they are saying that Sydney Sweeney is related to Marilyn Monroe, like she's like her ninth cousin removed.
2: Yeah.
0: Or such a reach.
2: From like from like the 1600s. They have one common ancestor. Like, sure, right.
0: I don't know. Yeah, when you put that in the headline, people are going to be like, yeah, they were both, you know, icons, blondes. And it's like, no, they're not related. And then I'm related to Genghis Khan.
1: I was going to say, you're probably also related to Marilyn Monroe.
2: Yeah.
0: That's my aunt.
1: Yeah, exactly.
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0: Dumb of the day on XYZ with Eric Zachary. 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There was an unexplained bulge.
1: Yes.
0: At the Miami airport.
1: A man went through.
2: In a man's pants at the Miami airport. All right, to be specific.
1: Way to ruin it, Audrey.
0: Was it unattended?
1: Basically.
0: If you see something, touch something.
1: That's. Whoa.
2: Eric, no.
1: I'm sorry. TSA does have to do that, though, and that's what they did. They found out that a man had 10 birds in his underwear.
0: What?
1: Yeah. When they asked what he was doing, he said, "These are my birds for personal use."
0: Is it a cockatoo?
2: Well, oh, geez, Louise.
0: Come on.
1: Yeah, it was right there. It was right there. Yeah. We could leave.
0: Polly wants a cracker.
2: Low-hanging fruit.
1: It is.
0: It is low-hanging fruit. So literally, low-hanging fruit. Yeah. Plums, if you will.
2: Okay. Right. Well, moving on.
0: Dumb of the day. Don't smuggle birds and definitely don't put them in your pants when you're going to the airport.
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0: Dumb of the day on XYZ with Eric Zachary. 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There was an unexplained bulge.
1: Yes.
0: At the Miami airport.
1: A man went through.
2: In a man's pants at the Miami airport, all right, to be specific.
1: Way to ruin it, Audrey.
0: Was it unattended?
1: Basically.
0: If you see something, touch something.
1: That's, whoa.
2: Ew, Eric,
1: whoa.
2: No.
1: I'm sorry. TSA does have to do that, though, and that's what they did. They found out that a man had 10 birds in his underwear.
0: What?
1: Yeah. When they asked what he was doing, he said, these are my birds for personal use.
0: Is it a cockatoo?
2: Oh, jeez, Louise.
0: Come on.
1: Yeah, it was right there.
0: Come on.
1: It was right there. Yeah. We could leave.
0: Polly wants a cracker.
2: Low-hanging fruit.
1: It is
0: low-hanging fruit. So literally, fruit. Yeah. Plums, if you will.
2: Okay. Right. Well, moving on.
0: Dumb of the day. Don't smuggle birds and definitely don't put them in your pants when you're going through the airport.
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0: spontaneous, unplanned fun.
1: Look, I know that we've been very Sox heavy because I've gone to 3 playoff games in the past 4 days, mm-hmm. Okay?
2: Yes.
1: I was in Cleveland Monday, and then I was in Chicago Wednesday, Thursday. They won Monday in Cleveland, but they could not win again last night. And super frustrating because now the Sox, their backs are up against the wall. They got to win in Cleveland Saturday night.
2: The first thing I texted you this morning was, are you okay?
1: I'm not. It's upsetting. I feel bad.
2: I know.
1: My youngest, Adam, you know, this is his first taste where he's really going to remember the playoffs, mm-hmm. You know?
2: Yeah.
1: And, you know, they couldn't get the victory. He's like, I just wanted to see one playoff victory by the White Sox.
2: And well, listen, they still got a game coming up, so it could happen, right?
1: I told him, I said, I think they're going to take it on tomorrow night. I think they're going to take it.
2: Me too.
1: There was a lot of pressure probably at home. The White Sox have a young team this year.
2: Yeah.
1: And I'm not mad about it. I tried to tell Adam, I said, look, this is the beginning of something big for the White Sox. They mm-hmm. are overachievers this year.
2: Yeah.
1: Don't get me wrong. I was ticked off last night. I wanted it. They ended up losing 9-5, but there was one inning where the Guardians scored 6 runs. And in the playoffs, when that happens, nothing good is going to come about it.
2: Well, because then it's really discouraging for the other team to try to catch up, especially depending on what inning they were in.
1: I know. It was like the 6th inning, maybe it was the 5th. Either way, I was like, all right, now they just need to get mm-hmm. 2 runs for the remaining innings. And then they didn't get runs. I was like, now they need 3 runs for the remaining innings. And then the last inning, I was like, now they need 6 runs right. in the remaining inning. And nobody was really leaving, not a ton of people. And that's because they paid so much for the tickets. I was lucky and got mine online at face value.
2: Yes, yeah.
1: But Adam does not leave White Sox games early.
2: We know this. We have been with him watching a White Sox game.
1: I got it in almost 1 o'clock.

0: last night.
1: I figured we went up to bed and we had the game on in the background, like doing some things. And then I'm like, I am like just really exhausted. Can we put the game on upstairs? And that was probably about the top of the ninth.
0: Yeah. And it was over.
1: And then
0: I
1: fell asleep.
0: Yeah, it's fine. Don't worry.
1: I woke up looking to see if you were going to text me.
0: Yeah, some miracle happened. No, it did not. Unfortunately. So the White Sox, they play on Saturday night. And, you know, this team is overachieving. I'm not mad about it, but, you know, you want it, of course, and they want it. It's like, not like they don't want to win.
1: Of course.
0: Just so now it turns to Saturday night and, you know, just late nights and driving to Cleveland and back in one day. It's been a long week.
1: Right.
0: It's been a long week.
1: Well, week for them, too. Now they get to rest tonight.
0: One day, maybe.
1: And then tomorrow they can do it.
0: And go to Cleveland. They call it the mistake by the lake. Well, that's just me saying it because I'm a little bitter after the loss.
1: Okay, I got you. I'm like, I've never heard that before. Yeah,
0: that's what they call it. Cleveland, the mistake by Lake. Lake Erie. So there you go. All right. All right, it's Joe and Tina as we get going here early on Friday. Live, local, having some fun. Star 105.5.

0: I love it's Friday. Tina turns to me. She goes, do we have to come in Monday? It's Indigenous Peoples Day or Columbus Day, as some may refer to it as.
1: Right. Well, I'm just curious.
0: I don't know. I mean, are we supposed to be here or not? I have no idea. I don't know.
1: I mean, usually the company, you know, we have those days off.
0: Yeah. I don't know. Huh. All right. Well, we'll just take it off then. All right.
1: Just take it as a
0: I'm Italian. Columbus was Italian. So
1: right. Yeah.
0: I figure at least

0: 101.5, Joe and Tina. How about yesterday, the USS Lincoln that was over in the Gulf, it docked in the San Diego area, and there was 120 sailors that met their newborn babies for the very first time.
1: Oh, yeah. My gosh.
0: Yeah, what a scene, man. These guys seeing, they were deployed for almost a year.
1: Oh.
0: And this is the ship that they said, you know, the morale was really bad on, so there was a lot of emotional sailors on that ship that docked and seeing their babies. Can you imagine, like, first off, being a woman who's at home and your husband is deployed, you have a baby, and that child has not met their parent for almost a year for some of them. Is that nuts or what? It's
1: wild. I mean, when you say emotional, it goes beyond that. It has to, because there is nothing that you can do about the situation, and you just have to push through. But I think it makes it so much more special when they get to meet their baby.
0: I know, and there's video floating around as well.
1: Oh my gosh, I'll cry. I can't see it.
0: Of them meeting, like, for the first time. And,
1: yeah.
0: And these guys, these sailors, are just like, you know, the kids didn't sign up for this.
1: I
0: signed up. My wife has been supportive. And then, you know, talking about, you know, meeting a newborn for the very first time. Dad hugs baby for the first time.
2: Is this your daddy?
0: Oh.
2: Who is that?
0: The baby, little babies in the womb.
3: You're meeting your daughter.
4: I sure am. It's completely surreal. I can't explain it. This is incredible.
3: Aww. How would you describe this moment emotionally?
4: Oh, that's
2: good. Please
4: don't eat that. Yummy. I don't know how words can explain this. This is incredible. I've seen her through pictures for the last 9 months, and I finally get to see her. I get to hold her. I feel like we finally get to start our life together after 18 months of waiting now.
0: Wow, man.
1: Oh, gosh.
0: Yeah, that is something special. That was the scene as the USS Lincoln docked in the San Diego area, Coronado, yesterday.
1: Mm-hmm.
0: And these sailors meeting their babies for the first time. That is something very, very special, isn't it?
5: 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More Joe and Tina in moments. You don't on Star 105.5.
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1: Gobert's Farm in Pingree Grove for you and the family to get some pumpkins, maybe do some apple picking, all of the fall vibes.
0: So before the Sox game yesterday, Black Diamond was out at my house.

0: I had to get my thermostat, and there was something wrong with my AC.
1: Oh, no.
0: I want to say thank you. They came out, took care of it. Tony and Keith for being there. It was awesome. And I really needed to get it done, because not so much for the AC, but the thermostat, because if it does get cold out at some point, I might need the heat, okay?
1: You just might, yeah.
0: So they had to test it and put the furnace on for a minute. I was like, this doesn't count as my furnace starting for the season. This doesn't count.
1: Yeah, you're like, because Tina and I are in a competition and I need to win.
0: Always. Exactly. I was like, this, don't you breathe a word to this to anybody, all right? All right, so we'll get into the impossible question. It's something that happens and could freak you out when you're in your 30s and 40s. We'll get into it next, the full impossible question.

0: 105.5, Joe and Tina, the impossible question about to go down thanks to Black Diamond Plumbing and Mechanical 24/7 service. It's blackdiamondtoday.com. Yeah, Keith and Tony were out yesterday. I had HVAC problems. Remember I said my thermostat was jacked up?
1: Mm-hmm.
0: It was something. I installed it. So Keith comes in. Keith comes in. He's like, yeah, so, you know, when these get installed, blah, blah, blah, blah, blah, sometimes I go, well, I did it, Keith, so I'm sure it's not right.
1: He was trying to say it probably in a nice professional way. And you're like, dude, it's fine. I did it. I screwed it up.
0: Yeah, I was like, it's on me. Don't worry about it. So they were there for a bit. They got it done. So thankfully, and now when the heat needs to go on, it will be ready. Because that's what I was most concerned with, because the AC's been off. I've had the windows open lately.
1: We did just open the windows the past couple of days at night, too.
0: Because it's fall, and we have some fall fun for you here. And that is going to include a 4-pack of tickets to
1: Gobert's Farm in Pine Creek Grove.
0: So here's the impossible. You experience this for the first time between the ages of 30 and 40. For some, it's no big deal. Others, there might be a slight freak out. What are we talking about? Tina's going to get the first guess here, and then we're going to go to your calls at 800-861-1055. Experience this for the first time between the ages of 30 and 40. For some, no big deal. Others, you might slightly freak out a little bit. What do you think it is, TB?
1: So I'm taking this as like a freak out as in a good way, meaning that they ask you for your ID.
0: Oh, yeah. No, that's not it. But that's a really good guess, actually.
1: Yeah, it just happened when I was out with my best friend Randy this week, and they asked for our ID. And I was like, well, aren't you precious? Thank you.
0: I mean, look at you getting ID.
1: I know. I'm like, thank you so much.
0: 800-861-1055. What do you think it is? You experienced this the first time between 30 and 40. For some, no big deal. Others might be a slight freak out. Call now with your guests in the early win. It's Joe and Tina on Star.
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1: All right, so it looks like we have a slight chance of rain this afternoon and a high of 70 today. And we're going to have a gorgeous weekend, 76 tomorrow and 75 with sunshine for your Sunday fun day.
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0: 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You experience this first time between the ages of 30 and 40. For some, it's no big deal. Others, there might be a slight freak out. What are we talking about? Tina's guess was...
1: I thought, like, getting ID'd. You're so excited about it.

0: and this early prize Gobert's Farm Pingree Grove, a four-pack. You experience this for the first time between 30 and 40. Some, it's no big deal. Others, you might freak out. Tina was like, a good thing, a good freak out when you got asked this. This was your guess.
1: Yeah, when you get ID'd when you start to get older, it's a great moment.
0: Let's see what you got for this one. 800-861-1055. It's Joe and Tina. What is your guess for this one?
2: Is it buying a house?
0: Nope, not buying a house, but you could freak out with that for sure. Thanks for the guess. Yeah, you get it.
1: Right, of course.
0: You get your first mortgage statement.
1: You're like, ooh.
0: Wait, what? How many? 30 years for this?
1: This is why I lived at home so long.
0: Right. No joke. 800-861-1055. Hey, it's Joe and Tina. What is your guess for this one?
2: I'm going to go with losing your job or getting laid off.
0: Whew, man.
1: Oh.
0: Yeah, that's a big one and rough. I don't want to hear that on a Friday, but that's not what we're looking for. Thank you. 800-861-1055. It's not a huge life thing like that. It's not a major, like we got getting a house, losing your job. It's not that major. It's something aesthetic about you. It's something that you will notice on yourself, or even worse, someone else will notice this on you and point it out to you. You experience this for the first time between 30 and 40. Some, it's no big deal. Others, there may be a slight freak out. What are we talking about? Something on your physical appearance. 800-861-1055 for the early prize.
1: Gobert's Farm in Pingree Grove for you.

0: All right, the impossible question. It's something physical that you'll notice. Maybe somebody else will notice. It's Joe and Tina, Star Morning Show. You experience this for the first time between the ages of 30 and 40. For some, it's no big deal. And others, there may be a slight freak out. What do you think it is? 800-861-1055. Hey, it's Joe and Tina. What's your guess for this one?
1: Getting a tattoo.
0: Ooh, that's a good guess, but not what we're looking for. All right, that's something that's on you physically.
2: Yeah, absolutely.
0: Between 30 and 40. Gosh, I got mine. I mean, you were what, like 12 when you got yours,
2: oh,
0: Tina?
2: Oh, my gosh. No, I was 7. No, 8. I was 18.
0: You sure about that?
2: No.
0: That's okay. Yeah.
2: In case my youngest is listening.
0: Tina's first tattoo. She got it when she was 12. All right. Hello, Joe and Tina. What's your guess for this one?
1: I was thinking gray hair.
0: You know what? That's it. Gray hair is exactly what we're looking for. You got it right.
1: Yay.
0: So, yeah, we're going to set you up with a 4-pack of tickets to Gobert's Farm in Pingree Grove, okay?
1: Thank you.
0: Yeah, go do some apple picking, get a pumpkin for Halloween, and all the fall fun that your little heart desires, okay?
1: Oh, the kids are going to have so much fun. Thank you so much.
0: Awesome. So what's your name? Where are you calling from today?
1: Amanda from McHenry.
0: All right, Amanda, thanks so much. Hold on 1 second, okay?
1: Okay, thank you.
0: How old were you when you got your first gray hair? They say most people, it's between 30 and 40. And it's something either you'll notice or worse, somebody else is going to notice on you.
2: Ooh, I know. Like, and they're like, ooh, what's that?
0: Yeah. I mean, and once it starts to, like, it spreads like wildfire. And I speak from experience, man.
2: Yeah,
0: like,
2: I know.
0: My first was probably in my 30s.
2: Uh-huh.
0: And then, you know, as soon as the kids start getting older and stressing you out more,
2: yes,
0: it is like, psht, we are constant.
2: You wake up one morning and you're like, oh my gosh, why do I have like patches of gray hair?
0: I know, man. So that is one of those things where, you know, you have to contemplate, am I going to be the person that dyes my hair? Because I'm like, no, I'm never going to do that.
2: I mean, why not? You could. Guys dye their hair all the time.
0: I've always wondered what it would look like. Do you have any grays or no?
2: Honestly, I don't know because I get my hair colored. I probably at some point have had a gray hair, but they are covered up and they probably will be for a very long time.
0: Well, you know, I don't want to be the guy that dyes the hair, but what I am telling the girl that cuts my hair is like, use a number one to shave it tighter because it makes it look like it's skin instead of the gray hair.
2: I see.
0: My gray is mostly like right on my sides, like Pauly Walnuts from Sopranos, basically. So if you know who that is, if you don't know, if you give it a Google, you'll be like, that's Joe right there, basically.
2: No, see, I think you're like the grandpa from the Munsters.
0: Yes, yeah.
2: That's what I call
0: grandpa
2: you.
0: Grandpa Al, right?
2: Yeah, Grandpa Munster or whatever they call him.
0: What was his name? Grandpa?
2: I can't remember.
0: It was Grandpa Al, wasn't it?
2: Sounds right.
0: Or maybe that was his real name in real life. Right now, someone is wondering, what is the Munsters show?
2: Yes!
0: What is that? And all we can say is it was in black and white. So if you know that, you probably have gray hair.
2: That's right.
0: It's Joe and Tina. That wraps up the impossible question on Star.
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1: And I bet it's probably very easy for you to pinpoint what you would spend that $1,000 on.
0: Yeah, spoil yourself or pay a couple of bills. 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

0: Star 105.5, it's Joe and Tina. I know I'm nursing my voice from the Sox game last night. I tried not to be loud, but, you know, how can you not?
1: I mean, at least you were at the games and you have so many memories. You know what I'm saying? Like, I know that they didn't pull out the win last night, but they do have one more game to get to.
0: Right, I was going to say, it's not over. Don't make it sound like it's over. We got a game in Cleveland. You know, my youngest, I said, you should go out there. If you want to drive, find a friend, take a trip, a road trip to Cleveland. That it's a night game though makes it tough, because you definitely would have to stay overnight then.
1: Oh, absolutely. And especially if he's gonna go with a friend, they need to stay.
0: And I didn't even get out of there until like 10:50 last night.
1: Yeah,
0: and
1: I bet.
0: I got home about 1 a.m yesterday. Oof. So or this morning, I should say. So I am feeling it. I don't know if my voice could take
1: anymore.
0: I don't think my voice could take another game. Right? I think I gotta save it up, man, because we got a lot going on this upcoming week. We have, not only are we going to be on the air every day, obviously, but the Care for Breast Cancer 5K is going to be coming up too.
1: Yeah, so that is October 18th at Woodstock North High School. And our Pink for a Purpose team, if you'd like to join us, you can. We would love it. We're trying to get like the biggest team and as many donations as we can.
0: Yeah, we talked to Suzanne Hoban, the executive director, yesterday from the Family Health Partnership Clinic, how the money, it all stays local.
1: Yes. And,
0: you know, we said to Suzanne off the air, we said, we know nobody's getting rich at the Family Health Partnership Clinic.
1: Right.
0: And she was like, yeah, my car's 10 years old. It's in the parking lot right now.
1: She said, I know.
0: Yeah, she goes, I'm driving like a Sienna from 10 years ago. So,
1: she's like, we just want people to be healthy in the area. That's it.
0: And she's the founder of the Family Health Partnership Clinic, too, from 30 years ago. They're in Crystal Lake. The money stays local. If you'd like to join us to walk or run the 5K or just participate in getting the big photo we take before the race.
1: Mm-hmm.
0: Our friends at Martin Chevrolet Crystal Lake, Dan Hoyland, Jackie, of course, his wife, his beautiful wife, who is a breast cancer survivor.
1: Yes, she is.
0: And we have so many. Antoinette Sarno is going to be walking with us again. She does it every year. She's been fighting cancer as well here in the area.
1: I love her. She gives the best hugs.
0: Yeah. Tiffany Richardson and Lisa Laporte,
1: yes,
0: and our survivors, and Cheryl and more. You know, we've grown a great family here at Star over the 17 years that we've been on the air and doing this Care for Breast Cancer 5K. Find the details to join us
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0: Yeah, so we got the Care for Breast Cancer 5K Sunday. And then early next week, we're flying out to New York City.
1: Yes, we are.
0: We are going to be at the Marconi Awards. We're actually up for the Marconi Awards for Personalities of the Year. It's a distinct honor, without a doubt. And we need to figure out, Tina, what you're wearing and what I'm wearing, right?
1: It's more important what I am wearing, but yes.
0: Okay. Well, we'll talk about that coming up here in just a few. I feel like this. What are we wearing for our big... Joe and Tina go to New York City. It's Star.

0: Joe and Tina, Star 105.5. Yeah, we're just a week and a few days going to New York City, the National Association of Broadcasters. We have been nominated for a Marconi Award.
1: I mean, look at us.
0: That's the guy that invented radio, so this is big. And
1: it
0: they
1: is.
0: Call it like the Oscars of radio. Nominated for Best Personalities. Very exciting for us.
1: It honestly is very cool because you do your job day in and day out, and then when somebody recognizes it, it makes you feel good.
0: And we get to dress to the nines and go to the Edison Ballroom in Times Square. Just got to figure out. I think Tina has honed it down to like two or three dresses right now, right?
1: Yes, but the problem is I need to pick out my shoes. So I think I have narrowed it down. I mean, the two dresses are, they're black dresses.
0: So the shoes either way, do you have pictures of the shoes or anything? Or
1: yes.
0: No? You should post them.
1: I did a photo shoot last night. My husband was the photographer.
0: Taking pictures of your feet or just the shoes? Because if it's your feet, I don't want to post them.
1: No, I had the
0: Creeps.
1: Dress on
0: that
1: I think I'm going to wear. And then I had three or four different shoes. And that's what I think I need help deciding.
0: All right. So do you want to post those or no? Not you in the dress, because you're probably, you don't want to post that, do you?
1: Yeah. I sent you a bunch of pictures
0: I was
1: from
0: at
1: yesterday.
0: The Sox game, dude.
1: I know. I sent you the pictures, I said, this isn't important right now. You can look at this tomorrow morning.
0: So is it just a black dress that you're going to be wearing? So if
1: yes.
0: Okay. So do you want to post the dresses?
1: No, maybe not.
0: Oh, like a surprise, basically?
1: Oh, okay. So then I could just post the shoes. I do have a picture of just the shoes.
0: Will people be able to help you pick the shoes if they don't see the dress, though? I don't know. This is like girl talk. I have no idea.
1: Yes.
0: I'm trying here, dude.
1: I mean, it's fine. Like, yes, I have a picture of all of the shoes together, but sometimes you need to see the shoes with the dress.
0: Gotcha. Okay.
1: To decide which one looks better with the dress.
0: All right. Well, I guess just post them all then and then see what mixture of them that people want, right?
1: Right. Well, I'll show you the ones that I have and then you tell me and then we'll post them.
0: Okay. Oh, you want me to get involved with this? I think, I don't know.
1: Not that I'm going to take any of your advice, but
0: I don't know what I'm doing. I got to figure out what I'm doing still.
1: Well, that was going to be my next question because we talked about you getting a suit or a tux.
0: Yeah, my buddy Pete owns Manuela's Tuxedo.
1: Yeah.
0: Manuela is his sister.
1: Uh-huh.
0: And so I was going to get, he said burgundy is in right now. Is burgundy going to go with your dress though? Like, I mean, I know we don't have to really match.
1: I
0: match.
1: Do have a pair of burgundy high heels.
0: Oh.
1: That is one of the choices.
0: So maybe it's going to be that easy.
1: I'm just saying.
0: I mean, that could be too easy, possibly.
1: I mean, burgundy definitely is a trending color right now and going into the fall.
0: All right, decisions. We're heading to New York City. It is going to be the Marconi Awards that are going to be happening. Be very exciting for us to travel to New York. You'll be able to follow along on our social media. You, me, a big award, a major award.

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1: You make me feel alright.
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7: All right, so you posted pictures of what you're going to be wearing in New York on the Star Facebook, and you need help with the shoes, Tina?
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7: All right, I'm refreshing to see it for the first time now. I got to figure out what I'm going to wear. We have these Marconi Awards. Very excited for that coming up.
2: Yes, this is so awesome.
7: Oh, there they are. There's Tina in the little black dress on the Star Facebook. Facebook and Insta.
2: Yes.
8: Look, if you had one shot, one opportunity to seize everything you ever wanted, one moment, would you capture it?

0: All right, Tina, do we have any comments yet? We'll have to refresh. We do our scroll calls when you get online or text us at 800-861-1055. Your little black dress and the shoes. I haven't looked at the shoes yet. I haven't figured that out.
1: Yeah, so there's actually quite a few comments on there already. So okay. I love this. Thank you. Thank you.
0: All right, we'll start reading those coming up next if you jump on Facebook, Insta, or 800 text line. I could

0: Star 105.5, Joe and Tina. All right, so Tina posted, I got to look at the shoes that you posted.
1: How dare you not even look at the shoes yet? What are you doing over there?
0: I'm sorry, I was a little busy, okay? My goodness, woman. All right.
1: It's time to talk about shoes for Cry Eye.
0: Let's see. It says, I'm partial to your floral shoes, Tina, and the silver ones. Jade said burgundy, so I may go with a burgundy suit, though. I don't know. Is the light color going to look good on me or no? Burgundy's kind of dark, right?
1: I think burgundy's going to look great. You have dark hair. That's going to be good.
0: I mean, look, it doesn't matter. You're going to look way better than me no matter what, so.
1: Well, thank you. I mean, not that you don't matter in how you look, but it matters more for me.
0: I'd like to point out to everybody that Tina is flexing her calf muscles in the third picture down on the Star Facebook page. I see you. I see what you're doing over there with your little legs.
1: Well, my husband, he goes, let's take like more of like candid shots instead of you just like standing there looking at me. And I was like, that's adorable. Okay.
0: I mean, and then in the one, it's you're looking down like you got gum on your shoe or something. So
1: stop it.
0: I don't think you're going to be.
1: You don't like my photo shoot picture?
0: Supermodel. I don't think you're going to be the next supermodel. But
1: how dare you?
0: No, but that one of you looking down, the third picture in. That should get the most comments and most likes on the Star Facebook page.
1: It is right now.
0: It is actually. Most people are saying that they love those. That's my voice. That's my choice. But it's because of the leg flex, the calf muscle on there. Look at your calf muscle.
1: I know, yeah.
0: You're
1: watch
0: so
1: out.
0: Excited about that. I know you so well that I'm like, I know she thinks. And look at you with your hand on your hair. You little hussy.
1: What?
0: Trying to show off.
1: It was just a candid photo shoot of me, you know, moving, showing off the shoes and the dress instead of just standing there, because that's what we're going to be doing. We move when we're, you know.
0: All right, I'm sorry I called you a hussy.
1: Yeah, how dare you? If my mom heard, she's going to be really mad.
0: Justin, I'm sorry. Your wife is not a hussy.
1: No, not.
0: I don't even know what that means, to be honest. I've just heard it.
1: No, you need one.
0: A hussy?
1: Yeah.
0: All right. If that's a good thing, if a hussy is a good thing, I'll take it.
1: I mean, don't think so.
0: Send my way, man, when you get a second. All right. So, New York City, the Marconi Awards, we're going to be headed out like, 10 days or so? And it's going to be a great time. Really looking forward to it. We're up for this thing. Going to be at the Edison Ballroom, which is going to be great.
1: Ooh, see, now all the votes, I'm going to try to tally them up, but I feel like they're all even.
0: Well, the ladies on a Friday morning heard about your shoes and everyone flocked to the Star Facebook and Instagram and take a look at it.
1: This is why I love ladies. Thank you so much. When I need you, you come through.
0: You better work.
1: That's right.
0: Woo! The calf muscle. Boom. That's right. Calf muscle.
1: I didn't
0: boom.
1: Even need to.
0: I'm going to have to flex in my burgundy suit when I get it from my buddy Pete the Tailor.
1: Your calf muscle?
0: Yeah. I'm going to pull it up and be like, boom. Everyone's going to be like, where is it? Where is this calf muscle we've been hearing so much about?
1: That's
0: all right.
1: Right.
0: We'll continue to read those comments from the Star Facebook. Dawn from the Bremer team, Keller Williams Success, is going to be in.
1: Yes, I need her vote as well.
0: We're going to do the birthday battle. Is it a $50 gift card this week? I always forget.
1: It did carry over, yes.
0: So you can win a Visa gift card. Who do you think is going to get the most birthdays? Will it be Joe or Dawn? You can start the text 800-861-1055.
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3: All right, so the percentage of rain keeps going up a little bit as the morning goes on.
0: No.
3: Well, it is.
0: Oh, all right.
3: So it looks like we could get rain after 12 o'clock today. We're at about 50 to 60%, and then it's going to clear up for the rest of the evening.
0: I heard this morning on WGN on TV that it's like a tenth of an inch. It's going to come through really fast and be done.
3: Exactly.
0: All right. I just don't want it to rain.
3: Why?
0: I don't know. I just don't want it to rain because I work in a private.
3: Oh. Okay. No, that'll be fine.
0: All right. It's Joe and Tina, Star 105.5.

0: All right, you know what, you guys? So Dawn is here from the Bremmer team. Like, can you guys pay attention for 2 seconds? Oh my God. All right. We need to get, this is big this week for the birthday battle. We're going to do celebrity birthdays.
1: Yes.
0: And then we guess who is going to be the one to win. Is it going to be Joe or Dawn? Today, it's a $75 Visa gift card thanks to the Bremmer team, Keller Williams Success.
1: Mm-hmm.
0: So right now, you have through the Katy Perry song to text us, will it be Joe or Dawn that wins the birthday battle today? Okay?
1: Right. You're going to text to 800-861-1055. So text either you think Joe is going to win or you think Dawn is going
0: to
1: win.
0: And if we don't get a winner, it rolls to $100 next week. Holy crap, man. All
1: boy.
0: Right. 800-861-1055. Why would you not text
1: yes.
0: who you think is going to get it today at 800-861-1055? All right. Birthday battle is coming up next on Star.

0: going back.
1: All right, Joe and Tina, ready for the birthday battle about to go down. Dawn from the Bremer team, Keller Williams Success, joins us once again every Friday. This goes down. You ready for this, Bremer? Or what?
2: I'm ready.
1: Okay. All right. So here
2: we
1: go.
2: Are you ready, Joe?
1: I am ready to go. And I will tell you this, Tina, I'm feeling pretty confident today. I'm feeling pretty good today.
2: Okay.
1: Like, I even have a song.

0: All right, so ready to go here, Tina Bree. This is it. This is big. It's all part of the quick hits here. Hollywood quick hits. All right, let's do rock, paper, scissors to see who goes first here today.
1: Go ahead, and then I'll tell you who we're going to pick as well from our text line.
0: Yeah, you can text 800-861-1055. Is it going to be Dawn?
2: Yes.
0: Or Joe?
2: No.
0: 800-861-1055. Here we go. Go. Okay.
3: Rock, paper, scissors.
0: And I'm going first.
1: All right. Okay.
0: I'm going first.
1: Okay. So we have five birthdays currently, and I do have a tiebreaker in case we need it.
0: Okay. All right.
2: How many do I know?
0: Well, you won't need a tiebreaker if there's an odd number.
1: I know. I'm just saying. I have an extra one.
0: Okay. I just was being... I'm sorry I was being logical for 5 seconds. Did I upset you? I probably did.
2: I need to know how many I'm going to know.
1: I could add another one.
0: Okay.
2: I think you should add another one.
0: Do you guys do this on purpose every Friday?
2: Yes.
0: Do you talk and go, hey, I got 5 birthdays. Let's ask Joe if he wants us to do 6.
2: Yes.
0: Because then, Tina, you're going to need a tiebreaker.
1: Okay, so then I have 7 birthdays.
0: Oh, my God.
2: I love girl math. Are you really throwing a temper tantrum right now?
1: I just didn't know if I wanted to add. It's fine.
2: He's
1: we'll do 7.
2: Literally kicking his feet.

0: just play when you guys walk in.
1: Right.
0: So what do you got, TB?
1: All right.
2: Hey,
1: so
2: we pick the winner.
0: Yeah, who's playing, Tina? Let's not forget that. Jeez.
1: Ethan, we are picking you. His comment when he texted us on the text line, he said, Joe's got this. He's the GOAT at this game.
0: Oh, the GOAT, baby.
1: Yes.
0: That means greatest of all time. That's what that means, in case you didn't know. Ready?
3: And they stay there. And they stay there. And they stay there. Up, down, up, down, up, down. Cause all I do is bleed, bleed, bleed.
0: All right, let's do it, Tina. How many birthdays do we have?
1: We have 7 today.
0: God, okay.
1: Officially 7.
0: All right, I'm first.
2: Okay,
0: go
2: wait,
0: ahead.
2: How many am I going to know? You have to know this.
1: You will know all of them.
2: All right.
0: All right, go for it, TB.
1: All right, the first one.
0: Yeah.
1: Sharon Osbourne, her birthday is today.
0: Sharon! Sharon! Rest in peace, Ozzy.
1: Yeah.
0: All right, here we go. Sharon?
2: I love when he doesn't get enough sleep.
0: He was younger.
2: He was?
0: Or he was older, sorry. So she's definitely younger.
1: Okay.
0: I think it was his second wife. I'm going to say...
1: She was?
0: 73. Okay. 73 for Sharon Osbourne.
2: Okay, I'm going to say 74 for Sharon.
1: She is exactly 74. It goes to Dawn.
2: Ooh, ooh, ooh.
0: Sharon. All right, what else you got?
2: Okay, all right, just say the score. 1, Dawn, Joe, zip.
0: Okay, yeah. I just want to remind before this gets out of hand that the Bremer team, Keller Williams, success for... all your real estate needs. They got their dog event tomorrow. Canines for You is going to do free pictures of your dog for Halloween 10 to noon at Green Street at their office on Green Street.
1: Yeah,
0: all
1: so right. cute.
0: Let's go for it. Next
1: right.
0: birthday.
1: The next one is David Lee Roth from Van Halen. His birthday is this weekend.
0: Man.
2: David Lee Roth.
0: So
1: I know.
0: Jump came out in 1984. That's the
1: so
0: year
1: good.
0: Tina was born, and she's 42.
2: Hmm. So, you know, it's my turn, but thank you for this help.
1: He just wanted to take the chance to say that I was 42.
0: Yeah.
1: That's all.
0: Oh,
1: that's
0: it. That's
2: but
0: all
2: he's older, right, Tina?
1: 100%. He's 50.
2: That's right. 50.
1: He had shingles, for cry out.
0: I did. I know.
2: Did you not get your shingles vaccine?
0: Okay, we don't have time for that. You know, it's like I always hold out hope that maybe I'll meet a woman, you know, and then I have people who are like, didn't you have shingles? Is this a bad time to bring up? I had to pee like 8 times during the Sox game last night.
1: Oh, I bet that you did. That's the worst. Now you know how women feel for their entire lives.
0: I know.
2: All
0: right. It took forever.
2: Let's get back to this.
1: Yes.
0: All right.
1: David Lee Roth.
2: So I think he's probably over 70, right? Like, somebody give me a hint here. I'm going to say he's a few years younger than Sharon.
0: Can you get on the microphone for me?
2: I am on the
0: microphone.
2: Here, do you want me to eat
0: it? There you go. Yes.
1: Okay.
0: You got to be that close.
2: All right, fine. I'm going to go with 72. I don't know. 72.
0: All right. I'll say he's 74.
1: He's exactly 72.
0: Man. All right. All right.
2: Ooh, wait, what was my song? What's my theme song?
1: Yeah.
4: I want one.
2: What are you doing?
4: Moving the mic.
1: He's just moving the microphone.
2: Okay. All right.
0: All right.
2: Let's go.
1: Okay. Are
2: Do
1: we
2: nothing,
1: ready?
2: Joe.
1: All right. Back on track. The next one, Mario Lopez.
0: Mario.
1: Yes.
2: Yum, yum.
0: Remember when we met him at Drink Night Club in Schaumburg?
1: I remember.
2: Him?
1: We did.
2: He's so cute.
1: Yeah.
2: Those dimples, man.
1: He was so nice, too, but it was very late at night when we met him.
0: All right, so Mario Lopez, I'm going to say, is definitely in his 50s. Saved by the Bell. I'm going to say Mario Lopez is 51. 51.
2: 51. I'm going to say 52.
1: He's 53.
0: Woo!
1: Dang. That's a dog.
2: That's me. 3-0.
0: Dude,
2: who's the goat?
0: Am
2: who's
0: I gonna
2: the
0: get,
2: goat? I'm just gonna... asking.
0: You're not the goat.
2: Okay, well, either are you, apparently.
0: All right.
2: Why is he so quiet?
0: All right, Tina. Next one.
1: All right. Are we ready for the next one?
0: I'm being a sore loser.
1: He is.
2: You really are.
1: The next one is Cardi B.
0: Cardi B.
1: Her
0: Am I first on this one?
1: Yes.
0: God, I don't know how old she is. I have no idea.
2: Him first, me first, him. No, it's my turn.
1: Oh, it's Dawn's turn.
2: Okay.
0: All right.
2: Okay. So maybe 36. I don't know. 36.
0: I think she's younger than that. I'm going to say 35.
1: She's going to be exactly 35 on Sunday.
0: Oh, gosh. Right. Thank goodness. Dude.
1: Saved you.
2: Seriously.
0: Man, oh, man.
2: Have you sweating a little bit there?
0: I was, yeah. And you're not just yelling the word goat in my face. She's like, goat! Go! I'm like, sheep! I'm just naming farm animals on the show.
2: Go!
0: All right.
1: All right, the next one.
0: Next one.
1: Brett Favre. His birthday is today.
0: Brett Favre.
2: God. I mean, you should seriously know this one.
0: Yeah, the sports guys usually I do better on, but
1: you do.
0: This is tough because he could be 60. That's the thing.
2: Really?
0: He might be. I'm going to say Brett Favre is going to be 60, exactly 60.
2: All right, I'm going to say 59.99.
1: 57.
0: Oh,
2: yes!
0: Man.
2: Yes, 4-1. Four.
0: Wait, did she just win?
2: Oh. 4-1.
0: Yeah, she won.
2: I did.
1: I have two more.
0: She won.
2: Oh,
0: well, that doesn't matter.
2: Doesn't matter.
0: I can't do anything.
2: What a shame.
0: Dang it.
2: Oh.
0: Well, here's the good news is it's going to roll. It's going to roll to next week.
2: It will.
0: To $100. It's going to roll to $100.
2: I just have a question, though.
1: Yes.
2: Who's the GOAT?
0: Man.
2: That would be me, right? Can we play my theme song, please?
0: No, you're not the GOAT.
2: I want a theme song.
0: No, you're not getting
2: it. I want a theme song.
0: No, we don't have time.
1: Find her a theme song.
0: Okay, fine. Hold on.
2: It better be a nice theme song, mister.
1: Okay, I don't think it's going
2: to. It's not going to be a nice theme song.
0: I got it. Don't worry about it.
2: Ooh.
0: This is my theme song today. I'm a loser. Hold on. I got one for you, Bremer. Hold on. All right, there you go, Bremer. How about Elton John?
2: All right, that's good. My dog's named after Elton.
0: Yeah, you're still standing.
2: That's right.
1: Yeah.
2: And you're sitting.

0: John's dogs are named Elton and Billy for Billy Joel and Elton yeah. John, and they'll probably be out tomorrow. The Bremmer team, Keller Williams Success, they're doing their dog Halloween at their office from 10 to noon. Bring your dog by. It's totally free. You can make a donation to Canines for You Pet Rescue if you'd like to. I know Sunshine Canine Training is going to be out, and ZRG Photography.
1: Yeah, and I got some great costumes. They're going to be Superman and Batman.
0: Oh, I know. It is cute. That is, I admit it.
1: Thank you.
0: All right, so the next week is going to be $100 in the birthday battle. Bremmer got it today. I'm not going to say she's the GOAT. Not just yet. Let's see what happens. Let's see what happens next week. That is the birthday battle.
2: 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They said listen to Joe and Tina first. 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

0: Friday Night Lights, FNL, is going to be going down at Crystal Lake South. Hannah B. is going to be out tonight. It's going to be awesome weather the entire weekend. Looking forward to it. And she'll be there with McHenry County College as Crystal Lake South is going to be hoping for a victory tonight while Hannah's out there.
1: It is so much fun just because we are so far removed from high school.
0: It's true.
1: Going back to these games, it just brings back so many feelings and memories, and also just like the smell of outside. You know what I'm saying? Like the football. I don't know how else to describe it, but just
0: fall.
1: Yes. And it just, it's amazing.
0: Fall is in the air without a doubt. We were talking to Dawn from the Bremer team, Keller Williams Success. She just beat me in the birthday battle. Darn it.
1: Yeah, she did. Oh, yeah, I forgot to ask her to pick what shoes I should be wearing.
0: All right. Well,
1: we
0: can read that on the air. Some of those comments coming up when we do the scroll call in just a little bit. But speaking of school, homecoming is going to be happening, and that will be tonight at McHenry. So Dawn, her son, I guess they got TP'd at the house. So Eli is her son. Is he a junior or senior?
1: No,
0: he's a senior. Oh my gosh.
1: And that's part of the reason why her house was TP'd, because he is a senior. So the team, they go around to all of the teammates, their houses, and they TP it like a tradition thing.
0: I mean, Tina, I'm not that far removed from high school that I don't remember why houses got TP'd. Come on.
1: Explaining
0: it. I'm like, okay.
1: No, because I was just trying to explain to you. It was like more of like a senior prank thing.
0: Yeah.
1: That's why.
0: Yeah, I mean, TP goes back as far as TP goes
1: back.
0: I thought they did it for Dawn since she's the district, the board president for 156.
1: Right, yeah.
0: They're like, let's go TP your house over here and do it. So they got the game tonight in McHenry at McCracken Field.
1: Yes, they do.
0: And then aren't they doing, did you tell me they're doing?

0: doing like for homecoming weekend. It's a reunion or something at McHenry.
1: Yeah, so actually I think it's pretty cool. So tomorrow night they're doing an all class reunion. So no matter what year you graduated from McHenry High School, you can come to this event. So I asked if my mom and dad wanted to go because they both graduated from McHenry.
0: Crazy, yeah.
1: So yeah, so we'll see if we're going to pop in there tomorrow. I think it's really cool that they're doing that.
0: Where's that going to be? Where are they doing that?
1: It's at the courthouse in McHenry, so off of Riverside Drive.
0: Oh, cool. Yeah. Okay. Yeah, we know Carl V there.
1: Carl! He's the,
0: Carl!
1: We love him.
0: Good to see you, Carl. Yeah. Good to see you. He's such a great guy, Carl V.
1: He is!
0: I always screw up saying his last name, but all I know is he shares pictures that I post up and stuff like that of the McHenry Riverwalk.
1: Of course, he always pops up wherever we need him, and he actually had given me some like alumni merch, which I'm very grateful for, and they do so many good things.
0: Yeah, a lot of homecomings happening. Yeah. Friday Night Lights is going down. Hannah B. is going to be out at Crystal Lake South tonight with McHenry County College.
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0: 1.5 join Tina. Yeah, we want you to be able to pay some bills or pick up a little extra something and treat yourself if you want to. Fall in the Cash is happening. Win $1,000 and get 5 keywords throughout the day.
1: Your first one today is air. A-I-R. Air is your keyword.
0: Yeah, you're going to text that to 800-861-1055. 800-861-1055. Air is the keyword. This is all thanks to
1: Dalzell Jewelers in downtown Crystal Lake.
0: Fall in the Cash, Joe and Tina.
1: It's Star.

0: Star 105.5 is Joe and Tina. You asked me early this morning, Dawn from the Bremmer team asked me, am I going to be going to Cleveland for the White Sox game tomorrow night? I am not. I'm not going to make it.
1: I think we're all shocked that you're not going to go.
0: You know what? My throat is, I'm struggling right now. I've been drinking this throat coat hot tea like it's going out of style, man.
1: Right. Well, you play, you pay.
0: I know. You've been saying that to me for years.
1: That's what my mom always said to me. So it's just like something that stuck with me.
0: I know. I am just, I'm honestly, I'll just say it. I'm beat.
1: Yeah, I bet.
0: I am beat, man. I didn't get home until like 1 o'clock this morning.
1: Mm-hmm.
0: If they would have won, I would have cruised through.
1: Right.
0: I would have been good. But the fact that they lost, it's just so deflating.
1: Mm-hmm.
0: It was a rough one, man.
1: Well, that's how I'm hoping. Felt Tuesday morning, because I went to the Journey concert Monday night.
0: Oh, that's right.
1: And it's not like we were like getting crazy or anything like that. We actually joked that we were the group that brought like pillows and blankets to sleep on the bus on the way home.
0: Oh my god.
1: But like, you
0: funny.
1: Get home at 1 o'clock and we're up by four. It's, you know what I'm saying, like the next day it's rough.
0: So that's the Jackie Hoyland crew that you guys all get together, Dan and Jackie.
1: Yes.
0: And so Jackie is the one that organized all that. We were teasing her yesterday because she did bring like the Jello shots and stuff.
1: She did,
0: but we were teasing her because Def Leppard and Goo Goo Dolls are going to be doing a show together.
1: I am waiting for her to say, listen, ladies, let's do it.
0: Maybe the guys get in. Maybe we do two separate buses. We do a his and hers bus.
1: Oh, yeah.
0: His and hers party bus, or I drive it. Jackie did say that Dan at Martin Chevy, they had a bus there at one point. I was like, man, that would have been a good get.
1: Totally.
0: To grab that thing.
1: Right. But Dan like also made a good point. You do get some rowdy people that can be in the bus sometime, and you got to have patience when you're dealing with, you know, tipsy people.
0: Just put the separator up and drive.
1: Bye.
0: Jesus, take the wheel. That's it. All right. So, yeah, those Def Leppard Goo Goo Dolls tickets, we announced that yesterday. They'll go on sale next week if you're curious to get there.
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1: It's about people and the relationships. 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Hey there, friends. It's Tina Bree from The Morning Show. We can officially say that fall is here. 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

0: 105.5, Joe and Tina. I'm going to be out tomorrow. Blaine's Farm and Fleet Toyland is going to be open, Tina Bree.
1: Yeah, listen, all the gift giving, you can start it tomorrow and be ahead of the game.
0: Man, I've been going there for years. You've been out there when Toyland opens in Woodstock at Blaine's Farm and Fleet. I would get so much stuff for the kids.
1: Yes.
0: My nieces and nephews will be the recipients from tomorrow. I'll meet you there 10 to noon, Blaine's Farm and Fleet.

0: Star 105.5, Joe and Tina. They were just, I think they were at the UC, or they're there this weekend, Gorillaz. That's awesome, man.
1: Ooh,
0: that's,
1: that'll be an amazing show, actually.
0: Yeah, that's Friday for you. It's Joe and Tina. The keyword for the $1,000 fall into cash with Dalzell Jewelers is available right now.
1: It's AIR. A-I-R is the keyword that you're going to text to 800-861-1055.
0: Yep, and you get five of those throughout the day. Next one will be with Jillian Bass next two, and then this afternoon with Hannah B.
1: That's right. Well. So grab as many of the keywords as you possibly can.
0: Yesterday, it was awesome. Finally got my HVAC stuff taken care of. I told you my thermostat had conked out.

0: But it was given some error that said, now I will tell you, as I told Keith and Tony from Black Diamond when they showed up, I installed it myself, which was the first mistake, okay?
1: You're like, I need to admit something to you.
0: I'm not a handy guy like that. And I did it like a couple years ago, and it was something, some wire. Dude, I love it. I was standing with Tony and Keith at my house, and they're telling me what's wrong. I'm like, bro, English. Like, I just tell me. He's like, you need a new wire. I said, okay.
1: You're like, great.
0: Keith, can you just put that in? And then I needed something for my AC unit. So it was like, I don't think they were related, but it just needed to be done.
1: Uh-huh.
0: It was like a contactor in the AC. I had to ask Tony what it was exactly.
1: So was it something that you installed that kind of messed something up, is what you're saying, or no?
0: I don't know. It was like the power to the thermostat. The wire needed to be either replaced or I didn't do it the right way.
1: Gotcha.
0: Look, all I know is it's done now thanks to Black Diamond. Right. Can't thank him enough. And it was great to catch up with Tony. He's a great guy, man.
1: I know.
0: Seriously.
1: I know. He is so sweet.
0: He listens all the time, too. He's got like the earbud in. He's got us on. So, you know, I ended up texting, of course, the patriarch of Black Diamond, Rick Sparando.
1: Yes. Whom,
0: you know, we've known for 17 years. And what? They've been in business 27 years, 28, mm-hmm. whatever it is.
1: Very long time.
0: And we've known them. And I just said, Rick, you know, I have to tell you how grateful I am to have this relationship. And because Tony was, you know, me and Tony were talking, and Keith is, you know, working on stuff. Mm-hmm. And I said, Tony, look around this house.
1: Uh-huh.
0: I have a hot water heater that I got last year.
1: Right.
0: All right. And I went with a bigger one because it was when Connor moved in, my new son.
1: Correct.
0: I go, you can see the Black Diamond tags on there. And he was like, oh, nice install on there. I'm like, you guys did it.
1: You're like, you did it.
0: I'm like, you guys did it. I'm like, you could point to anything in my house.
1: Yes, yeah.
0: There was some of the, I remember vividly, the kids, they loved it. So Mr. Rick was in Florida. He answered my FaceTime. I had some water leaking from one of the pipes in the basement.
1: Oh, yeah.
0: And Rick on FaceTime is like, here's what you need to do. You got to go turn the water off. You got to do this. And I'm like, I got Rick on FaceTime.
1: Yeah,
0: like,
1: totally.
0: You know, I thought Patty would answer the phone because that's you here all
1: mean,
0: the time.
1: She, yeah, right. She's screening his calls.
0: But and I know I'm taking a moment here and I'm laying it on thick, but honestly, I had that moment of Rick. You know, that moment, I had an issue with my main. I had, right when I got to the house and moved in, my ejector pump went out in the basement. I was like walking and felt water. I mean, just so much stuff has been done by them, by Black Diamond, over the years. And I just said, we've carved out such a great relationship.
1: Absolutely.
0: And I'm truly, truly grateful. I told Tony, I said, can you imagine if, like, I mentioned another company on the air? Like, how that, well, first off, I mean, you might not find me. Rick might be like, listen, I got a guy.
1: Rick's like, I would hate for something to happen.
0: No. He's the sweetest guy ever. But no, honestly, I'm just grateful for that. So now I'm going to get my ducts cleaned again with the Aero Seal that they do.
1: Yes. I think we need to do that too. I need to ask because Tina, how many years do you do it in between? Because the last time Black Diamond came out, they did that when we first like moved into
0: our
1: house.
0: Same for me. So 2014 for me.
1: Yeah.
0: And it was like, what, 2016 for you guys or something? So it might be.
1: I think we were a couple of years after that. 2017, 2018, somewhere around
0: there.
1: So
0: yeah, Aero Seal is part of Black Diamond. Yes, so I'm going to have them come out and do that. And it's not as expensive as you think.
1: No, like they put and it's the estimate, really important.
0: And for me, with my allergies, and then going into when, you know, stuff is closed up for the winter.
1: Yes.
0: So I'm going to get all that stuff done. Because I don't know if I told you, I plan on getting like new carpeting and stuff once my new son moves out.
1: Oh.
0: I'm going to get new carpeting.
1: Okay, nice.
0: Yeah, no, I am. But I want to get those vents cleaned up. So again, I just can't thank them enough for that.
1: And, of course.
0: You know, and for the relationship we've carved with, you know, with Tony. And yesterday, Keith was just, you know, Keith was trying to be nice because he was talking about the thermostat.
1: Yeah.
0: I was like, Keith, it's fine. I put it in. You know what I mean? Like,
1: it's all right, dude.
0: Just tell me I'm an idiot. It's fine. But, you know, they got better customer service skills than that.
1: They
0: do. By the way, Tony, they both put the booties on when they come in the house,
1: too. They always do.
0: You tell them not to, and they still do it.
1: Yes.
0: I'm like, bro, no one's watching. You could do it. Nope. Not
1: like, why
0: do
1: I have a feeling that's the first thing on the checklist that Rick puts out to all of his team?
0: Put
1: He's
0: the
1: like,
0: booties
1: listen,
0: on when you go
1: booties
0: in.
1: On, yeah. Check.
0: Got it. So anyway, just it was great yesterday, and I'm looking forward to getting the ducts done. You know what I mean? Just so I love it because of the issues that I have with allergies and allergens and the air and everything. But it was just awesome. So thank you to them, and it just, you know, I'm grateful for that relationship without a doubt.
2: 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The leaves are dropping.

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0: 105.5, Joe and Tina. Tina's choice of shoes is what is up for debate right now. She knows what she's wearing to New York when we go there for the Marconi Awards. We're up for personalities of the year, which is really exciting.
1: Which, can I be honest with you? I thought for sure I was going to have more of a hard time picking out the dress than the shoes.
0: Right.
1: But because it's tough. Shoes are like my thing, but it kind of eliminated all of my dresses because the rest of them didn't fit well. So this is the one we're going with.
0: And everything goes with black too.
1: So. 100%. Okay. Yeah.
0: What did your husband, don't tell me.
1: Okay.
0: We'll read some of the comments, but I want to know what your husband decided on the shoes too, just to see.

0: 5.5, Joe and Tina. All right, so Tina making a decision. We're really excited. It's at the Edison Ballroom, Times Square, Marconi Awards, National Association of Broadcasters. We're up for Personalities of the Year against like four or five other shows. Mm-hmm. And really exciting for us at this juncture, especially of our careers. Like, okay, some recognition from peers. That feels pretty darn good, you know?
1: It honestly really does. Yeah. And I don't know if you noticed, but behind you, I put our nomination plaque.
0: I'm not sure.
1: I feel like we needed to have it displayed, you know?
0: I'm not sure how I feel about it. I feel like, you know, you try not to brag about stuff, but we are very excited. Like
1: we don't normally brag about things like that. I think we're just really happy and proud. We've been doing a show together for, you know, like 17 years. It's a long time.
0: And trust me, I know. I know. I lament about it every single day. So Tina's dress, she's got a little black dress that she's going to wear. No shock there.
1: Right.
0: You're going to a ball. I mean, my outfit really is not going to matter. You're going to look probably a little bit better than me or a lot better than me.
1: I think you're going to look great. You're going to get a brand new suit, so it's going to be good.
0: And so your husband, we were talking about shoes. You had posted a bunch of shoes on the Star Facebook page, and people are commenting on there. We do scroll calls throughout the show.
1: Yes.
0: What are people saying on Facebook? And you can go to Star Facebook, Insta, and more. What are they saying on Facebook? And then I want to know what your husband is saying as well.
1: I'm really torn because there isn't a front runner by any means yet. So I have a burgundy pair of pointed slingback shoes.
0: Okay.
1: I also have a floral open toe platform shoe.
0: It's going to be, I mean, is it going to be cool? I don't know. Does that matter? Does weather matter for that or no?
1: No.
0: Okay.
1: Pain is beauty.
0: Oh, okay.
1: I also have a sparkly pair of slip-on open-toe shoes, and then I also have a pair of pink satin with a bow slingback shoe as well.
0: Right,
1: okay.
0: So what are most comments? Because I think there's like 60 or 70 comments on the Star Facebook already.
1: It's of all of them. That's what I'm saying. There isn't a front runner.
0: Can you wear one of each? Or
1: so there's so many people that said just bring them all. I'm like, what am I going to do? A shoe change? Like, excuse me, I'll be right back.
0: Hold on. We get. They announce we're nominated, she changes shoes.
1: Yes.
0: They announce that we win, which would be amazing, by the way. Tina changes. She's like, hold on. I need to change my shoes. So what did your husband say he liked, just out of curiosity?
1: You know, he liked the sparkly pair of slip-on heels. And I thought for sure he was going to pick the burgundy pair because he does like the red color family.
0: Okay, all right.
1: But he picked the sparkly ones. He goes, I think I like those.
0: Oh, wow. Look at the shelf stud.
1: I was like, okay.
0: Picking stuff out. So I feel like after hearing that he likes those, that's what you're going to wear. However, he's not going to be there. So
1: I know.
0: Maybe save those for another occasion.
1: After he saw me in all the shoes and the outfit, he's like, I think he got a little bit more upset that he's not going to be there.
0: Listen, I told him, come with, bro. Come with.
1: It is so expensive.
0: I know.
1: It's like, I feel like it's outrageous how expensive it is.
0: Dude, you know what I have?
1: What?
0: Seriously.
1: A free plane ticket?
0: It's a $99 round trip.
1: No, you don't.
0: I swear to God, from American Airlines. Justin, if you want to go.
1: I'm dead
0: serious. I'm dead serious. I know you're small business owners. I know he's over at the sweatshop. Feet. If he wants to. If he wants to go, I'd give him the $99. I give him that.
1: You don't have to. That's very nice and very generous of you. I mean, unless he wants to take it, I mean, I'll let you guys work that out together.
0: I need some bro time.
1: I know.
0: I got enough time with you.

0: Hey, Justin.
1: He's our buffer between two of us because we get so sick of each other.
0: We need him. Bro, I need you to come with. Take it. You know what? I'll pay the $99 too.
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0: something, and we're not talking about gas. It's Halloween candy, actually.
1: Mm-hmm. I noticed that yesterday when I was out and about running some errands.
0: Yeah, everyone is going to notice the cost of Halloween candy has increased by 71% in the past 5 years.
1: I know, and my husband really loves to do full-size candy bars for Halloween. It's like his thing, and I don't know how to tell him.
0: Yeah, you're paying three times the price for that. Might be time to go to the bite-size Musketeers.
1: He's going to tell me no.
0: Yeah, and otherwise your house is going to get eggs, so think about that for a second.
1: Because it's become a tradition since we've moved into our house, and I think that it brings my husband so much joy knowing that the kids that come every year as they get older, they know we are the house that has full-size candy
0: bars. That's the thing, and if you don't do it, you're going to get egged 100%. Right?
1: You think we would get egged?
0: I don't know. Where I'm from, you would.
1: Oh.
0: I'm from Addison, though, so we're different there.
1: Yeah.
0: A 100-piece bag of assorted Halloween candy costs $16.96 compared to $9.91 in 2021. The rise is more than triple the national rate of inflation over the same period.
1: Mm-hmm.
0: Tootsie Roll Minis are up 2 to 3 cents a piece. Smarties are about 7 cents more per roll.
1: Oh, my gosh. Well, don't give out Smarties anyways.
0: Why? You're saying that's a bad candy?
1: Yeah, terrible.
0: No, I give out the, what do you call it? The Werther's Originals that your grandma has.
1: The worst.
0: Yeah, no, I give out the orange ones. It's just orange packaging.
1: Come on, like the wax paper?
0: Yeah, it's peanut butter in there, right?
1: I don't know. I haven't had one in forever because they're disgusting.
0: Oh, so I'm striking out now with the candy. Yeah. Okay, yes. What about candy corn?
1: Yes.
0: Yeah?
1: I'm a yes. Are you?
0: We posted about it. Yes, I like it too. We posted about candy corn and had people drop a GIF on the Star Facebook. There's some really good ones. Because candy corn, I saw some at Jules yesterday.
1: Uh-huh.
0: I posted the pic. I said, drop a GIF or a comment, a one-word comment.
1: Right.
0: And it's pretty split and it's pretty funny. So we thought we'd have some fun with that here on a Friday.
1: Well, it's like, hilarious how angry people get about candy corn.
0: I know. You know what I like to do with it is sometimes I like to eat it just by the color.
1: Right. You're going to eat one color first right, and then the next. Yeah.
0: First you get just a little tip, the white guy on there.
1: Yep.
0: And then you go to yellow and then the orange is like the best part of it. So...
1: So then do you eat the, well, the orange is the middle. So do you eat the white part first?
0: Oh, wait, is orange the middle? Sorry.
1: Yeah, isn't it? It is. Yeah.
0: It is.
1: It goes yellow, orange, white.
0: I thought it was white. Wow. I had it like totally backwards.
1: Well, it goes from, so what do you consider the top part of the candy corn? Is it the point or the fatter part?
0: Yeah, I mean, a good question, I guess.
1: Listen, this is.
0: No, I think you start little and go big.
1: Oh.
0: Right? Right?
1: I think so.
0: Yeah. Now I don't remember the color of them. You know why? Because I probably just shove them in my mouth.
1: Right. Exactly.
0: No, but what I do like is when they mix it with like peanuts and get a little salt in there.
1: Oh, okay.
0: Like when people make those mixtures
1: of
0: the candy
1: corn.
0: Well,
1: then you should do that when you have popcorn. You should mix candy corn. Like you should do all of
0: that. Yeah, people do that with their popcorn all the time. They'll put M&Ms in there and other candy in there.
1: Yes.
0: But it's going to cost you three times as much, unfortunately, for this coming year.
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0: push through, but I think it makes it so much more special when they get to meet their baby.
1: I know, and there's video floating around as well.
0: Oh my gosh, I'll cry.
1: Of them meeting like for the first time.
0: And, yeah.
1: And these guys, these sailors are just like, you know, the kids didn't sign up for this.
0: Right.
1: I signed up. My wife has been supportive.
0: Mm-hmm.
1: And then, you know, talking about, you know, meeting a newborn for the very first time. Dad hugs baby for the first time. The baby, little babies in the world.
2: You're meeting your daughter for the first time.
3: I sure am. It's completely surreal. I can't explain it. This is incredible.
2: Aww. How would you describe this moment emotionally?
3: Oh, that's good.
2: Please don't eat that.
3: Yummy. Yummy. I don't know how words can explain this. This is incredible. I've seen her through pictures for the last 9 months, and I finally get to see her. I get to hold her. I feel like we finally get to start our life together after 18 months of waiting now.
1: Wow, man.
0: Oh, gosh.
1: Yeah, that is something special. That was the scene as the USS Lincoln docked in the San Diego area, Coronado, yesterday.
0: Mm-hmm.
1: And these sailors meeting their babies for the first time. That is something very, very special, isn't it?
0: It sure is.
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0: job.
1: Yeah, as we were talking about the Sox game, Tina reminded me that you and Hannah from the afternoon show were texting me during the Sox game. I was like, you guys gotta stop right now.
2: I know, but we were just trying to be part of the whole thing, and you're like, take me off of this thread immediately.
1: I was like, look, it's frustrating that they're losing already. Now you guys are like texting and joking around. Like, enough is enough.
2: I know.
1: It was just way too intense for me, man. Go Sox tomorrow night in Cleveland. Backs against the wall.

0: Look, I know that we've been very Sox heavy because I've gone to 3 playoff games in the past 4 days, okay?
1: Yes.
0: I was in Cleveland Monday, and then I was in Chicago Wednesday, Thursday. They won Monday in Cleveland, but they could not win again last night. And super frustrating because now the Sox, their backs are up against the wall. They got to win in Cleveland Saturday night.
1: The first thing I text you this morning was, are you okay?
0: I'm not. It's upsetting. I feel bad.
1: I know.
0: My youngest, Adam, you know, this is his first taste where he's really going to remember the playoffs, mm-hmm. You know?
1: Yeah.
0: And, you know, they couldn't get the victory. He's like, I just wanted to see one playoff victory by the White Sox.
1: And well, listen, they still got a game coming up, so it could happen, right?
0: I told him, I said, I think they're going to take it on tomorrow night. I think they're going to take it.
1: Me too.
0: There was a lot of pressure probably at home. The White Sox have a young team this year.
1: Yeah.
0: And I'm not mad about it. I tried to tell Adam, I said, look, this is the beginning of something big for the White Sox. They mm-hmm. are overachievers this year.
1: Yeah.
0: Don't get me wrong. I was ticked off last night. I wanted it. They ended up losing 9-5, but there was one inning where the Guardians scored 6 runs. And in the playoffs, when that happens, nothing good is going to come about it.
1: Well, because then it's really discouraging for the other team to try to catch up, especially depending on what inning they were in.
0: I know. It was like the 6th inning, maybe it was the 5th. Either way, I was like, all right, now they just need to get mm-hmm. 2 runs for the remaining innings. And then they didn't get runs. I was like, now they need 3 runs for the remaining innings. And then the last inning, I was like, now they need 6 runs in the remaining inning. And nobody was really leaving, not a ton of people. And that's because they paid so much for the tickets. I was lucky and got mine online at face value.
1: Yes, yeah.
0: But Adam does not leave White Sox games early.
1: We know this. We have been with him watching a White Sox game.
0: I got in at almost 1 o'clock last night.
1: I figured we went up to bed and we had the game on in the background, like doing some things. And then I'm like, I am like just really exhausted. Can we put the game on upstairs? And that was probably about the top of the 9th.
0: Yeah.
1: And
0: it was over.
1: And then I fell asleep.
0: Yeah, it's fine. Don't worry.
1: I woke up looking to see if you were going to text me.
0: Yeah, some miracle happened. No, it did not. Unfortunately. So the White Sox, they play on Saturday night. And, you know, this team is overachieving. I'm not mad about it, but, you know, you want it, of course, and they want it. It's like, not like they don't want to win.
1: Of course.
0: Just so now it turns to Saturday night and, you know, just late nights and driving to Cleveland and mm-hmm. back in one day. It's been a long week.
1: Right.
0: It's been a long week.
1: Well, it's been a long week for them, too. Now they get to rest tonight.
0: One day, maybe.
1: And then tomorrow they can do it.
0: And go to Cleveland. They call it the mistake by the lake. Well, that's just me saying it because I'm a little bitter after the loss.
1: Okay, I got you. I'm like, I've never heard that before. Yeah,
0: that's what they call it. Okay. Cleveland, the mistake by Lake. Lake Erie. There you go. All right.
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1: Okay, stop me if you've said this before. 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Hey there, it's Tina Bree from The Morning Show. 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

0: The impossible question earlier this morning was something that you get for the first time between 30 and 40, and it either is something somebody points out to you, or it's something that you recognize yourself.
1: I mean, listen, I thought that it was getting ID'd.
0: Yeah, because it makes you feel good when you're between 30 and 40. No, it's getting gray hair, and we're going to talk more about that, like when you start getting your first gray hairs, your reaction, and more.

0: there, basically.
1: No, see, I think you're like the grandpa from the Munsters.
0: Yes, yeah.
1: That's what I call
0: grandpa
1: you.
0: Grandpa Al, right?
1: Yeah, Grandpa Munster or whatever they call him.
0: What was his name? Grandpa...
1: I can't remember.
0: I think it was Grandpa Al, wasn't it?
1: Or
0: was
1: that sounds right.
0: Or maybe that was his real name in real life. Right now, someone is wondering, what is the Munsters show?
1: Yes!
0: What is that? And all we can say is it was in black and white. So if you know that, you probably have gray hair.
2: That's right.
0: It's Joe and Tina.
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0: It has been a busy morning on the 800 text line and, of course, on the Facebook and Instagram. What does that mean?
1: Okay, that means we're going to spotlight the comments that you're putting, and we appreciate the interaction.
0: It's called a scroll call, and that is coming up next before we wrap in Jillian Baskets.

0: right, let's do this scroll call, Tina, because I'm about to pass out from the Sox game being tired. I went to Cleveland on Monday. I was at the Sox game Wednesday, and then last night, I'm out of gas right now.
1: If I was
0: a car, I'd be sitting on the side of the road with my hazards on. For real. All the comments about candy corn, people either love it or hate it. It's a very polarizing topic, that's for sure.
1: It totally is. I said it's so hilarious how passionate people are about candy corn. It's so great. Like Patty said, love me some candy corn. But then you scroll down and you got someone like Andrea who's like, ugh, why don't you just give me cavities?
0: There you go. This stuff gets, it's like eating wax, kind of like sweet wax.
1: Yeah, so I love good. It.
0: And then trying to help Tina with her outfit for when we go to New York City. We're up for a Marconi Award. Very exciting for personalities of the year from the National Association of Broadcasters. And a lot of people have commented about not only your dress, they think it's good, but the shoes is the big thing that you need to decide on now.
1: Lisa said, sparkle ones and bring an extra pair just in case.
0: Michelle said,
1: the red ones. Then you've got Andrea who said the pink ones with the bows for sure. It's torn. I'm so torn now.
0: There's a lot of options, and then Joe will just be in a suit. So I will be...
1: But I think probably, you said you're going to get like a burgundy suit or a tux, which I think will be really nice.
0: My buddy Pete the Tailor said burgundy is in right now. I don't know what I'm going to look like in burgundy. Ask me if I want to look. I don't know. I mean, I just don't know. Black is probably the most comfortable. Like you're not outside of your comfort zone with that.
1: Right.
0: But burgundy, I feel like I've never worn it. So I don't know what I'm going to look like
1: it. But you have worn a lot of burgundy like button down shirts before.
0: Okay.
1: I think you get the most compliments when you wear that color and going into the fall time. So
0: right.
1: I don't know.
0: Fall, New York City. Tina's in her black dress with the sparkly shoes, and then there's me in my burgundy suit, Ron Burgundy suit. So it'll be fun. So thanks for interacting. We had a great time, the birthday battle with Dawn Bremmer early this morning.

0: morning. We got a ton of texts, people thinking I was going to win the birthday battle. Dawn wins, and that rolls to a $100 Visa gift card next week at 7:40 here on Star. All right, we'll be on for the Saturday special tomorrow. Then I'm leaving. I'll be at Blaine's Farm and Fleet on Route 14 for the opening of Toyland 10 to noon. Mm-hmm. And we'll see you back here on Monday morning.
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Good morning. Happy Feel Good Friday to you. It is Jillian Bass. How you doing today? Are you ready for the weekend? Are you pumped yet? If not, that is my goal today. We've got more keywords on the way. 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Thank you so much.

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1: 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It's a rare occasion. So my husband's like, what do you want to do tonight? I'm like, absolutely nothing. I'm not even cooking. We're going to order some pizza. I'm going to sit on the couch and stare at the ceiling, listen to an audiobook, do whatever it is. But I want to do a whole lot of nothing today. We do have a busy weekend, but nonetheless, today is all about relaxing after office. Yeah. So if you're feeling that way, you are not alone.
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8: Cloudy skies with some peaks of the sun. High 70. Also a chance for showers later. Tonight, the skies clear up with temps at 6 in the mid-60s. Heading to a chilly low of 55. Is it still too soon to turn on the heat? It's Ron Roick with Star 105.5 Suburban Weather.
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sharing sad news, especially on a Feel Good Friday, but I definitely had to share this sad news with you. Mike Ditka. We all know him as the legendary Bears player and coach. He unfortunately has lost his life at the age of 86. So maybe rock your Bears gear today, support him all weekend long, and just hold his family near and dear to your heart. But again, sad, legendary Bears player and coach Mike Ditka has just passed away.

It's Friday, which means another Friday Night Lights, and our girl Hannah B is going to be hanging out tonight at the Crystal Lake South High School from 6 until 7. I'm sure she's going to be rocking a cute outfit with footballs on it again. She is so cute, and she would love to take a selfie with you. Go join her tonight, thanks to McHenry County College's Friday Night Lights Showcase game. And if you want your team to be part of this school spirit fun, go and register.

movies. I have yet to watch it, but if you are a fan, you might be excited by the news that just happened. Kind of a spin-off to

0: Well, this might be pretty exciting news for you if you're a fan of Bridgerton. I've heard I would love this show. I have yet to make the commitment to watch it. However, there is already a spinoff series about young Lady Violet headed to Netflix. So if you love young Lady Violet, I don't even know who she is. Maybe I'll have to binge watch it or at least start the episode and just commit a little bit of time to it because I hear it's so good. Either way, Bridgerton spinoff is happening at Netflix.
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And she is asking for your help on the Star 105.5's Facebook page. So many cute shoes to choose from as she is going to be going to New York next week. So excited for her and Joe from the Star Morning Show. And they're going to be back on Monday morning right here on Star 105.5.

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And I'm actually really enjoying these things, especially with winter right around the corner. 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We've got today's official random facts coming up next.

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9: More clouds than sun today. High 70, maybe a few passing showers. Later today, popping up like an uninvited guest. Clear skies tonight, mid-60s at 6. Cooling off to a chilly low of 55. I'm Ron Roach with the Star 105.5 Suburban Weather.
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3: Blaine's Toyland opens this Saturday, October 10th at 7 a.m. It's Joe from the morning show. 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

to win the Taylor Swift The Debut Years, telling a definitive original story of today's biggest star, never before published interviews. It's a story of taking risks and trusting her instincts when no one else did. If you need that uplifting, powerful message in your life, or you're just a Swiftie, you can register to win a copy of that book right now at Star.

So are you pregnant right now, or is your bestie pregnant? Are you trying to come up with a fun, unique name? There is a whole bunch of list of names that are kind of crazy that people are expecting to have in 2027. So if you're looking for that unique baby name, I've got a list for you coming up next.

0: right, are you pregnant? Is your bestie pregnant? Are you wanting a fun, unique name to name your baby that's different from everybody else? I mean, there is a baby trend going on, so there's a chance someone else might name your kid this, but some of the names include the Odyssey names like Calypso, Homer, lunar names like Alara and Moon. Those are pretty. Names ending in Ami like Tommy, Anami, and Zayami. I've never heard of those. Also, apparently, medieval names like Agnes, Winifred, and Archibald. Those are fun, strong names. And then, of course, some of the 1890s nicknames like Ernie, Archie, and Ozzy are apparently all coming back as well. So if you're looking for that fun, unique name, maybe you can name them from the Odyssey, which was super popular, and then they can hate you forever, right? Because they hate their name so much. I think it's cute nonetheless.
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Four Non-Blondes with What's Up. Kicking off New Nostalgia on this feel-good Friday. And I sure hope you're feeling pretty good today. We've got an hour coming up of all your favorites from the 90s, the early 2000s. If there is something you want to hear, I would love for you to send me a text in. But before we get to the next song, it is time to give you a treat. 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Yes, the treat. T-R-E-A-T. 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

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Well, a lot of people are going to be walking a whole lot of miles for the marathon. The Chicago Marathon is happening this weekend. Do you know anybody going to be walking in it? I actually have a really close friend. This is her third time doing it, and she says she cries a majority of

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Well, I sure hope there's no scrubs in your life. And if there is, get rid of them. We don't have time for that. It's the Bare Naked Ladies now on Noonstalgia Star 105.5. It's been.

Well, maybe you're feeling bubbly now, or maybe a little bit later. It is Friday, after all. Well, I sure hope you've enjoyed the last hour of New Nostalgia. All sorts of fun memories, and just gets me in all the feels. And I absolutely love this hour of music, and I sure hope you enjoy it as well. Do you have a favorite from the last hour, something that stuck out for you? I think I'm going to have to go with, I'm going to be just in honor of those who are going to be walking the Chicago Marathon this weekend. That is no easy feat, so kudos to you and blessings, and I hope the weather cooperates with you. Either way, that is my favorite from New Nostalgia. Are you ready for the hot steppa? Here he is on Star 105.5.

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It's Halloween candy season. Do you have a favorite? Is there something that you always take out of your kids' Halloween baskets? Oh, absolutely. I love the Reese's, but I'm really into like the Starburst, kind of like those fruit chews type things. What about candy corn? How do you feel about that? Well, Joe and Tina from the Star Morning Show asked that question this morning on the Star 105.5's Facebook page. Candy corn, yay or nay? Go and let us know what you think about it. Hello.

like me that you are so ready for the weekend to be over with and you just want to feel good and have fun and hope that the weather is just the same this weekend as it's been all week? Well, I do have today's official feel-good story. If you need that extra pick-me-up to cross the finish line on this Friday, that's on the way next.

From carpool to cocktails, meetings to me time, you deserve a soundtrack that keeps up. And that is what we do. 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

the feel-good story of the day with Jillian Bass. 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
0: Hey, it's Jillian Bass. And of course, today is Feel Good Friday. 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
1: I am sure that teacher in your life loves Fridays to have a couple days away from working. Don't we all? Well, if that teacher goes above and beyond, maybe somebody that you work with, maybe it is your kid's teacher, tell us the story of what makes them so incredible. 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

any fun big plans this weekend? Are you celebrating anything fun? Are you going to go check out a pumpkin farm or apple picking? We have two birthday parties. My little guy keeps his social calendar so busy. Literally on Sunday, tomorrow I have an event, and then I'm just going to kind of relax and clean up my library area that I've been trying to work on for weeks now. I'm going to get that bad boy accomplished.

0: Jillian Bass, wrapping up this Feel Good Friday, and I sure hope you're pumped, ready for the weekend, no matter what you have in store, whether it's jam-packed or full of lots of relaxing. I am hoping to do a combination of both of those. Keep it locked here. My girl Hannah B. is coming up next. Have a great weekend.
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7: Nina.

the way we expected to go into the weekend, but hey, we're all here together. It's Hannah B. with Star 105.5. In case you missed the news this morning, Mike Ditka, the legendary former Chicago Bears coach and first tight end ever inducted into the Pro Football Hall of Fame, has passed at the age of 86. His family announced this morning there's been no cause of death, but I will definitely keep you posted if we hear anything within the next few hours. But honestly, this one hits home. When you say the Chicago Bears, people immediately think of Mike Ditka. So really hoping that on Sunday, the Bears

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Not what we expected to find out on a Friday going into the weekend. Mike Ditka, the legendary former Chicago Bears coach and first tight end ever inducted to the Pro Football Hall of Fame, has passed away at the age of 86. His family announced it this morning. There has been no cause of death that's been announced yet, but as soon as we find that out, I'll make sure to keep you posted. But just right now, want to send all the positive vibes to Mike's family, friends, close ones, but also just everyone here in the Chicagoland area. This is a tough loss. Mike Ditka was the Chicago Bears, so hopefully they can get that win for us on Sunday.

0: $1,000. 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Maybe do a little weekend getaway, get ahead on some bills, maybe even get ahead on some holiday shopping. 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

back into cash here on Star 105.5, all thanks to Dalzell Jewelers, your shot at $1,000. And you can spend it on whatever you want. Maybe it's a little weekend getaway, a shopping spree to get ahead on some holiday shopping, bills, you pick, you choose. We just give you the cash. I know. How cool is that? The one thing you got to do is text the word moon right now. That is MOON. The key word is moon to 800-861-1055.

Did your son ask you, Mom, can I go out with some friends tonight? And you're like, no, you're staying in. We're doing a family night. He's like, but Mom, I'm going to get FOMO. And you're like, you're going to get what? Let me explain what FOMO stands for and means. That's coming up. It's Learn Gen Z with Hannah B.

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1: Your son texted you this morning and he's like, hey mom, can I go out with some friends after the football game tonight? And you said, no, you're coming home. You have an early morning tomorrow. And he said, but mom, I'm going to get FOMO. And you're like, you're going to get what? FOMO? Fear of missing out.

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6: Hope you remembered an umbrella today. Once this rain moves out of the area, we will be left with mostly cloudy skies still tonight. Then skies will turn mostly clear. Temps at 6 in the mid-60s. With a low expected of 55. I'm Ron Moroik with the Star 105.5 Suburban Weather. We'll take another look here in about an hour.
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In case you missed it this morning, Joe and Tina Mornings, they are headed to the Marconi Awards next week, which is so exciting. And this is something they totally deserve. And Tina posted a couple pictures. Honestly, I could totally relate to Tina because trying to pick an outfit out for an event for me, I have like six different pairs of shoes and dresses. That's just how us ladies operate, right? We need options. So she posted on her Star Facebook page she's needing some help deciding on what shoe she should wear for her trip to New York next week for their Marconi Awards. I love all of them. I mean, she rocks all of the shoes. I love the burgundy because I am such a fall gal. But go help our girl Tina Bree out. That is posted on our Star 105.5 Facebook page.

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I know. 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All right, they got to pull through tomorrow, so whatever you wore the last game they won, wear that tomorrow. 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

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And I'm like, seriously? I just put all my summer clothes away because, ladies, you know us. We have

0: 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When I say limited space, I have a walk-in closet that's basically mine, and then Eric has a little space, but I already put all my summer clothes away. So what am I going to be wearing? Leggings and an oversized sweatshirt and my Ugg boots tomorrow? I'm going to be roasting.
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I got all of my pink on because tonight at Crystal Lake South, it is a pink out for their Friday night football game. And I'm going to be out there for McHenry County College's Friday Night Lights showcase game. So I got

got my pink sweatshirt, pink socks, my breast cancer, pink earrings. Speaking of which, I'm getting all ready for next Sunday. It's the Care for Breast Cancer 5K in Woodstock. That is Sunday, October 18th. And our team, Pink for a Purpose, is open to anybody who wants to walk, run, or donate. 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So we would love for you to be a part of our team. That is Pink for a Purpose. 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I can't.

It's Flashback Friday, so let's talk about the old school social trends that need to make a comeback, okay? And maybe you'll agree or disagree. That's coming up.

reminisce on some of the best days of your life and you're like, I wish we could do that again. Here are a couple old school social trends that people are saying need to make a comeback. And that includes taking pictures with actual cameras. Yes, I miss those days, honestly. And I feel like the quality of pictures on cameras is just 1,000 times better. Waking up to an alarm clock, wearing top hats, and this one got me, flying kites. I miss that so much to the point where I

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6: Not a bad night to venture out, but bring a jacket. Mostly clear skies tonight. Cool, with temps in the mid-60s to start off the evening. Bottoming out to 55. Tomorrow, warm sunshine, some clouds, and a high of 78. I'm Ron Rook with Star 105.5 Suburban Weather. We'll take one more look here in about an hour.
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17: Blaine's Toyland opens this Saturday, October 10th at 7 a.m. It's Joe from the morning show. I'll be there from 10 to noon at the Blaine's Farm and Fleet on 14 in Woodstock. It's the unofficial kickoff of the holidays. Kick off the holidays early with Blaine's Toyland this Saturday.

In case you missed it this morning, Joe and Tina Mornings, they are headed to the Marconi Awards next week, which is so exciting. And this is something they totally deserve. And Tina posted a couple pictures. Honestly, I could totally relate to Tina because trying to pick an outfit out for an event for me, I have like six different pairs of shoes and dresses. That's just how us ladies operate, right? We need options. So she posted on her Star Facebook page she's needing some help deciding on what shoe she should wear for her trip to New York next week for their Marconi Awards. I love all of them. I mean, she rocks all of the shoes. I love the burgundy because I am such a fall gal. But go help our girl Tina Bree out. That is posted on our Star 105.5 Facebook page.

0: expensive, and this is why you got to be strategic about it. Do you have a first date this weekend, or maybe you know somebody that's going on a first date? More singles are swapping dinner and drinks for breakfast or coffee dates. They're saying breakfast dates feel less stressful, more affordable, and they leave room for the date to continue if things are going well. I can't tell you how many first dates I've been on, and maybe you as well, where you're going out to a nice dinner, right? And it's like a 5-course meal. And you're like, no, this is just not for me. One, his breath smells bad. Two, he's not my type. And three, we have none of the same interests. And then you're sitting there on a Saturday night, and there goes your entire weekend, sitting on a first date with someone you're never going to see again. So yeah, get that coffee date booked.
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1: Are you feeling stressed about finances? 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All thanks to Dalzell Jewelers in downtown Crystal Lake. You get to spend the money however you want, okay? And here's the one thing you got to do right now is text the word fall. That is F-A-L-L. The keyword is fall to 800-861-1055. Again, a massive thank you to our friend at Dalzell Jewelers. Hi.

The next time you might be going to get your burrito bowl from Chipotle, you might be getting your pumpkin spice latte from Starbucks as well. Yes, let me fill your cup and explain what I mean by that. That's coming up. It's the tea with Hannah B.

0: 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What's trending?
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5: Star Suburban Weather.
6: Expect clear skies tonight with a low of 55. The longer you stay out, the more you're going to want a jacket. Tomorrow, warm, sunny, some clouds. Best day of the weekend, high 78. Sunday, mostly cloudy and a high of 73. I'm Ron Roick with the Star 105.5 Suburban Weather. Have yourself a great weekend.
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In case you missed it this morning, Joe and Tina Mornings, they are headed to the Marconi Awards next week, which is so exciting. And this is something they totally deserve. And Tina posted a couple pictures. Honestly, I could totally relate to Tina because trying to pick an outfit out for an event for me, I have like six different pairs of shoes and dresses. That's just how us ladies operate, right? We need options. So she posted on her Star Facebook page she's needing some help deciding on what shoe she should wear for her trip to New York next week for their Marconi Awards. I love all of them. I mean, she rocks all of the shoes. I love the burgundy because I am such a fall gal. But go help our girl Tina Bree out. That is posted on our Star 105.5 Facebook page.

From carpool to cocktails, meetings to me time, you deserve a soundtrack that keeps up. And that is what we do. Star 105.5.

It's been quite the day here in Chicago. Once I got to work, I found out the news about Mike Ditka, and it just absolutely crushed me. If you're a Bears fan, this one hits hard. In case you didn't hear, Mike Ditka passed away at the age of 86. There has been no cause of death yet that's been released. But if we do happen to find something out here in the next little bit, I'll be sure to update you. But just

want to take a moment and send those positive vibes to Mike Ditka's family, friends, loved ones, but also to all of us here in the Chicagoland area. This one really hits home. So

0: Just a couple weeks ago, you were doing back to school shopping and that broke your bank account. And then in a couple weeks, you're going to do holiday shopping. I know this is a stressful time, but don't worry. We want to ease the stress. It's our fall back into cash where you can score $1,000 each day through the end of the month. Okay. So just listen for those keywords at 8, 10, noon, 3, and 5. And yes, it's going on next week and the week after. So you got the next 2 weeks to score $1,000, okay? You'll hear those words and text them in. And just remember, the more keywords you text in, the more cash you could be putting into your wallet.
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0: 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Tonight is Pink Out for Breast Cancer Awareness. It's also Senior Night. I'll tell you more about the fun that's coming up.
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1: 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It's Tina Bree from The Morning Show. 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

it's the weekend, but not for the majority of teachers. 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

Well, maybe I shouldn't have put my bathing suit away, considering tomorrow we're going to reach almost 80 degrees. I'm like, I thought I could wear my flannel from here on out. Apparently.

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2: It's Hannah B hanging out at Crystal Lake South High School with Star 105.5 out here for McHenry County College's Friday Night Lights showcase game. Tonight is a very special night. It is senior night, but it also is pink out. Everybody is dressed in pink for breast cancer awareness, which is super special to be a part of. As you know, my mom is someone that has battled breast cancer. She's a survivor, but just seeing everybody dressed in pink tonight is just really making my heart nice and warm and fuzzy. So super happy to be out here. We got one more Friday Night Lights game next Friday, and that's going to be with Tina Bree. She's going to be out at Johnsburg High School. But again, tonight we are out at Crystal Lake South High School. We got Richardson Corn Maze passes for you to win, some MCC swag for you as well. And we're going to enjoy this beautiful Friday night with some Friday night football. Again, a huge thank you to our friends at McHenry County College for making this possible.
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0: Every year, there's always some type of argument about this. Are you team candy corn or team, nope, I don't want candy corn in the same room as me? Joe and Tina posted on our Star 105.5 Facebook page this morning. Drop a comment. I'm team candy corn, okay? It's spooky season. Any Halloween candy I will eat.
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0: 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I'm ready for the season. So apparently we're all legally required to own a candle now, right?
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Star 105.5, it's Hannah B. So happy to be out at Crystal Lake South High School tonight for McHenry County College's Friday Night Lights Showcase game. And tonight, it's a pink out. It's also senior night, so we are celebrating all of the seniors across the board. So just a super special night. But again, these Friday Night Light Showcase games are all thanks to our friends at McHenry County College. And if maybe you have a senior that's in high school and they're not sure which route they want to take after they graduate, McHenry County College is a great starting point. They will help you find exactly what you're looking for honestly, like what career you want to go to. They have many different programs. So that is MCC. Tonight, we're out at Crystal Lake South, and we got those Richardson Corn Maze passes for you to win, plus some MCC swag for you to take home as well. Next Friday night is our last Friday Night Light game, and we have Tina. She's going to be out at Johnsburg High School. So this has honestly just been such a great way to kick off the weekend. I've loved being out in the community. Now that I live out here in McHenry, it's just super cool to see all of the fun school spirit. So tonight, Crystal Lake South for McHenry County College's Friday Night Lights Showcase game with Star 105.5.

heading into the weekend and you're like, another weekend of grocery shopping, and that's going to add up. Then you got to fill your gas tank, kids' expenses, all of the things. And then you got the mortgage due next week. I know. It's stressful. We want to eliminate some of that stress with Fall Back Into Cash, a shot at $1,000 for you to win. 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